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1: Andy Burnham's Walnut Terrace still knocks at the door of democracy as he's expressed the nation's unity with the US on the 25th anniversary of the 9/11 attacks. It remains the worst terrorist outrage of all time, claiming the lives of victims from more than 90 countries. 2,977 people, 67 of them British, were killed when terrorists seized four aeroplanes, two hitting the World Trade Center, one the Pentagon, and another crashing in Pennsylvania. End-of-life charities restating their call for the government to fix palliative care funding and provision across the country, as MPs prepare to once again debate and vote later on a law which proposes legalising assisted dying for terminally ill adults in England and Wales. Pharmacies will be able to treat people for more illnesses. It's part of the NHS's Pharmacy First scheme. Ashley Cohen is a pharmacist in Yorkshire and from the National Pharmacy Association. He says the scheme should be expanded further.
2: Scotland has effectively shown us the blueprint. Scotland have a Pharmacy First that's so broad that they have 27 conditions available, and a third of the population have used it in the last year. Currently in England, we've only got about 5% of the UK using the seven common conditions.
1: There's a warning from MPs that water, energy and broadband watchdogs are failing to ensure vulnerable customers get critical support at a time when debt problems are expected to worsen. With energy and water bills set to rise further, the Public Accounts Committee say the prevalence of debt is set to grow, with payments owed to providers in the water and energy sectors alone hitting £7.2 billion in March 2025. The arrival of the Bayeux Tapestry in the UK is a moment in our national history. That's according to the British Museum. Their lead curator, Michael Lewis, said it's a huge moment.
3: 1066 is, of course, one of the most important events in English history, and the tapestry is the ultimate kind of reflection of that in terms of a visual narrative. Some people akin it to a kind of graphic novel or a cartoon or something like that.
1: An upcoming tour announcement has been confirmed by Oasis during the Drone Light Show in Manchester. That's the latest from Radio News Hub. I'm Jules Eastbridge.
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1: Sunny spells for many throughout Friday with just a slight chance of a shower. Winds will be from the west. Temperatures ranging from 16 degrees Celsius in the north to 23 degrees Celsius in the south.
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1: Andy Burnham's Walnut Terrace still knocks at the door of democracy. As he expressed the nation's unity with the US on the 25th anniversary of the 9/11 attacks. With ceremonies being held on either side of the Atlantic on Friday to mark the somber milestone, the Prime Minister says the US and UK stand together in memory of those that we lost and in defence of the values we cherish. Renewed efforts to pass an assisted dying law have prompted end-of-life charities to restate their call for the government to fix palliative care funding and provision across the country. As MPs prepare to once again debate and vote later on a law which proposes legalising assisted dying for terminally adults in England and Wales, campaigners insist the need for more urgent and ambitious action to fix end-of-life care could not be clearer. More illnesses can be treated at pharmacies, now part of the NHS Pharmacy First Scheme. It includes now migraines, acne, and more types of ear infection. This is Ashley Cohen, a pharmacist from Yorkshire, part of the National Pharmacy Association. He says it needs to go further.
2: There will only be a few hundred pharmacies that will take part in this, what I can only call a pilot. So my concerns for this is, yes, we want to do more, but the pharmacy needs to be invested. So the ambition is right, but we need the funding to match that ambition by the government.
1: MPs of Walnut Water, Energy and Broadband Watchdogs are failing to ensure vulnerable customers get critical support at a time when debt problems are expected to worsen. The Bayeux Tapestry will be kept in the securest case we've got. That's from the British Museum as it's gone on public display. The British Museum's lead curator, Michael Lewis, says it's a huge moment.
3: I'm amazed that we've got the Bayeux Tapestry here at the British Museum. It's going to be a fantastic experience for the public. I mean, never before has this object been seen in this country since it was made. Fantastic opportunity for those people who got tickets to come to the exhibition.
1: And Oasis have confirmed the date of an upcoming tour announcement during a drone light show in Manchester. Dates are set to be announced on Monday. That's the latest from Radio News Hub. I'm Jules Eastbridge.
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5: Delight Radio weather.
1: Sunny spells for many throughout Friday with just a slight chance of a shower. Winds will be from the west. Temperatures ranging from 16 degrees Celsius in the north to 23 degrees Celsius in the south.
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2: 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I'm so excited to be joining Tony J and Chris Forbes for a very special edition of Behind the Groove on Saturday, the 19th of September from 3 p.m. UK time, right here on Delight Radio. 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
1: Andy Burnham has warned that terror still knocks on the door of democracies. He's expressed the nation's unity with the US on the 25th anniversary of the 9/11 attacks. It remains the worst terrorist outrage of all time, claiming the victims of more than 90 nations. 2,977 people were killed, 67 of them British. End-of-life charities are restating their call for the government to fix palliative care funding and provision across the country, as MPs prepare to once again debate and vote later on a law which proposes legalising assisted dying for terminally ill adults in England and Wales. Campaigners insist the need for more urgent and ambitious action to fix end-of-life care could not be clearer. Pharmacies will be able to treat people for more illnesses. It's part of the NHS's Pharmacy First scheme. Ashley Cohen is from the National Pharmacy Association. He says it should be expanded further.
2: Scotland has effectively shown us the blueprint. Scotland have a Pharmacy First that's so broad that they have 27 conditions available, and a third of the population have used it in the last year. Currently in England, we've only got about 5% of the UK using the seven common conditions.
1: There's a warning from MPs that water, energy and broadband watchdogs are failing to ensure vulnerable customers get critical support at a time when debt problems are expected to worsen. With energy and water bills set to rise further, the Public Accounts Committee say the prevalence of debt is set to grow, with payments owed to providers in the water and energy sectors alone hitting over £7 billion in March last year. The arrival of the Bayeux Tapestry in the UK is a moment in our national history. That's according to the British Museum. Their lead creator, Michael Lewis, says it's a huge moment.
3: 1066 is, of course, one of the most important events in English history, and the tapestry is the ultimate kind of reflection of that in terms of a visual narrative. Some people akin it to a kind of graphic novel or a cartoon or something like that.
1: It's on display till next September. That's the latest from Radio News Hub. I'm Jules Eastbridge.
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1: Sunny spells for many across the UK with just a slight chance for a shower. Winds will be from the west. Temperatures ranging from 16 degrees Celsius in the north to 23 degrees Celsius in the south.
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1: Andy Burnham's warned that terror still knocks at the door of democracy, as he expressed the nation's unity with the US on the 25th anniversary of the 9/11 attacks, with ceremonies being held either side of the Atlantic later to mark the somber milestone. The Prime Minister says the UK and US stand together in memory of those we lost and in defence of the values we cherish. Renewed efforts to pass an assisted dying law prompted end-of-life charities to restate their call for the government to fix palliative care funding and provision across the country, as MPs prepare to once again debate and vote later on a law that proposes legalising assisted dying for terminally ill adults in England and Wales. Campaigners insist the need for more urgent and ambitious action to fix end-of-life care could not be clearer. More illnesses can be treated at pharmacies, all part of the NHS Pharmacy First scheme, which now includes migraines, acne and more types of ear infection. This is Ashley Cohen from the National Pharmacy Association.
2: There will only be a few hundred pharmacies that will take part in this, what I can only call a pilot. So my concerns for this is, yes, we want to do more, but the pharmacy needs to be invested. So the ambition is right, but we need the funding to match that ambition by the government.
1: Seven people have been arrested after reports of a stabbing in southeast London. Four people were taken to hospital after emergency services were called to Bromley High Street yesterday afternoon. The Met Police say there is no wider threat to the public. MPs have warned that water, energy and broadband watchdogs are failing to ensure vulnerable customers get critical support at a time when debt problems are expected to worsen. The Public Accounts Committee say with energy and water bills set to rise further, the prevalence of debt is set to grow, with payments owed to providers in the water and energy sectors alone hitting £7.2 billion in March 2025. And holidaymakers across England face a new tax on overnight stays. It's part of government plans to give mayors greater economic powers in their regions. That's the latest from Radio News Hub. I'm Jules Eastbridge.
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5: Delight Radio weather.
1: Sunny spells for many across the UK with just a slight chance for a shower. Winds will be from the west. Temperatures range from 16 degrees Celsius in the north to 23 degrees Celsius in the south.
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1: Ceremonies are being held either side of the Atlantic today to mark the 25th anniversary of the 9/11 attacks. Andy Burnham says terror still knocks at the door of democracy. Victor Stagnaro is a 40-year-old fire service veteran from Maryland. He volunteered in NYC after the attacks.
2: As those firefighters approached, you just got to understand the true terror of what was going on. Not only were now two airplanes into the buildings, clearly there was an understanding that this was an attack, this was not an accident.
1: Assisted dying legislation is back in Parliament today. MPs will have another chance to vote for or against it, although Prime Minister Andy Burnham has already confirmed he will not be. The legislation proposes allowing adults in England and Wales with fewer than 6 months to live to apply for an assisted death, subject to the approval of two doctors and an expert panel. UK economic growth is said to have ground to a halt in July. That's what economists are predicting as consumers swapped spending in shops for drinking in pubs amid the heatwaves and FIFA World Cup. The Office for National Statistics is releasing its next data set today. Over two-thirds of children are seeing content online telling them how to look. That's coming from Plan International UK. They say a third of girls and a quarter of boys change the way they act, dress or behave based on what they see on social media. Kathleen Spencer-Chapman is from Plan International.
3: I mean, it's such an important time, as I said, for sort of, you know, developing your identity, exploring different things. And if content you're seeing when you're a teenager is sort of giving you very particular ideas, even about those sort of hobbies or even the career that you should pursue, it can really have an impact down the line.
1: TikTok questioned the research, though, saying they were trying to force a predetermined conclusion. And Oasis have confirmed the date of an upcoming tour announcement during a drone light show in Manchester last night. That's the latest from Radio News Hub. I'm Holly Hughes.
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1: A fine September day for much of the UK with sunny spells and light winds. A few light showers are possible with increasing cloud and highs of 22 degrees Celsius.
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1: The boss of MI5 has warned that we now face the worst of both worlds. In an article identifying the threats the UK faces 25 years on from 9/11, Sir Ken McCallum, Director General of the UK Security Service, has underlined the need to adapt to markedly different threats than those faced on September the 11th, 2001. Meanwhile, Victor Stagnaro is a 40-year-old fire service veteran from Maryland. He volunteered in NYC after the attacks.
2: Through their devotion to duty and their dedication to try to save as many lives, they went forward. And when the towers came down, 343 FDNY members were killed in the line of duty in an instant. It was the most tragic event from the fire service standpoint, not only globally and nationally.
1: MPs have another chance to vote on assisted dying legislation in Parliament today. It proposes to allow adults in England and Wales with less than 6 months to live to apply for an assisted death, subject to approval from two doctors and an expert panel. The Prime Minister says he's abstaining from the vote so as not to have undue influence. Some young people are changing their behaviour based on what they see online. A new Plan International UK surveys found that more than two-thirds of kids are regularly seeing content telling them how to look and behave on platforms like TikTok.
3: Girls are often seeing content that does tell them, really unrealistic beauty standards, for example, but very specific advice on, how they should do their makeup, how they should dress, how they should behave, and even what sort of careers and interests they should pursue.
1: That's Kathleen Spencer-Chapman from Plan International. TikTok say they've invested heavily in protections for teen accounts and suggest the research forced predetermined conclusions. And an upcoming tour announcement has been confirmed by Oasis during a drone light show in Manchester. Last night, the display over a stadium saw the band's logo illuminate before being replaced with Monday's date. That's the latest from Radio News Hub. I'm Holly Hughes.
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1: A fine September day for much of the UK with sunny spells and light winds. A few light showers are possible with increasing cloud and highs of 22 degrees Celsius.
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0: Good morning and welcome to Feel Good Friday right here on Delight Radio. It is the big Friday fry up with myself, Ian Williams, and Chef, of course. Chef says extra toast this morning, plenty of bread in the house that he's got to get rid of. He said it's still in good nick. It's good quality stuff. It's no rubbish. It's no rubbish at all. That is Layla Hathaway getting us underway and Can't Let Go this morning. Indeed not. So here we are then at Friday, the 11th of September. Of course, the anniversary, the 25th anniversary of 9/11 today. So we'll, of course, remembering that. All through the day today. It's just coming up to 8 minutes past seven. Hope you're well, and early as it may be, your morning's got off to a good start.
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That's Chaz, that is. And For Your Love. Just come out to 12 minutes past seven. So let me tell you that this morning's breakfast bowl of soul is a bit of a classic that Chef's working on right now. Comes from Jimmy Ruffin. And we got two from one in the middle hour of the show from the mighty, the legendary, the one and only Dionne Warwick today. And of course, the breakfast smoothies, they'll be with us not long after 9 o'clock this morning as well. Chef will be putting those together for us. And as always on a Friday, we like to try and go big, but we shall see as always what he comes up with. Loads of other great music too along the way, because that's what we do. As you know, here on Delight Radio, we play the music that you want to hear. And I know you'll let us know if we don't, and you never do. So we know that we do, right? Okay, let's have some more music before we take our first look at traffic and travel. This is Inner City and Stephanie Christian and Turn Me On.

0: What a tune that is, eh? Very lively. That's woke me up. Turn on Me, that was called. And no, it wasn't. Not Turn on Me, Turn Me On. So actually, it hasn't woke me up at all. It's sent me back off to sleep. Turn on Me. Dear, Tony J might do after that one. What are we doing now? I don't know. That's throwing me, that is. Apologies. 16 minutes past seven. Oh, yeah.
1: 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Travel update.
0: Oh, I don't know. It's been a long week. Everything merges after a while. Right, let's start off on the M4 in Berkshire then. Junctions 8 and 9, Maidenhead to Junction 10 in Reading. We've still got full closure there in both directions. This is following a serious collision there yesterday. There is investigation work and recovery work still ongoing. There are diversions in place by the A4 and the M3. And there's 3 miles of congestion already on the approach and 20 minutes of delay as well for traffic. On the M5 northbound near Bristol at Junction 16, we've got lane closures there. That's following an earlier incident. Slow moving traffic is building, but it says it can't be too bad. It says allow an extra 10 to 15 minutes on your journey at the moment on that one. We'll keep you posted, of course. On the M62 westbound between Junctions 10 and 9 at Greater Manchester, we've got lane closures in place there, and there are some delays, but they are clearing, but it is still slow around there, apparently. The M25 clockwise between Junctions 18 and 19, we've got lane closures there for plan works, and there is stop-start conditions in operation at the moment, and delays about 15 to 20 minutes. The M25 anti-clockwise, Junctions 16 to 15, we've got lane restrictions there and moderate delays that are expected to develop through the morning peak. On the M4 eastbound between Junctions 3 and 8, we've got severe congestion there. This is as a result of full closure further west. Allow extra 25 minutes or so for your journey. The M1 southbound heading towards London, busy but flowing there. And the M6 northbound between Junctions 6 and 8 for Birmingham is typical morning traffic there at the moment, but nothing too horrendous. And on the A27 westbound near the A2030 at Portsmouth, we've got lane restrictions in place there, which at the moment are causing just minor delays.
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7: 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I'm so excited to be joining Tony J and Chris Forbes for a very special edition of Behind the Groove on Saturday, the 19th of September from 3 p.m. UK time, right here on Delight Radio. 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

0: 7:24 UK time. That is good song, that. All Around the World, Dave and Marissa, featuring Ron Carroll with that one. We got the business news on the way in just a moment, but first up, let's have a look at national days, or a selection of, for today, the 11th of September. Of course, as we've mentioned already, it is the anniversary of 9/11, 25 years today. And today is 9/11 National Day of Remembrance, a global day of remembrance for victims and really everyone involved in whatever way, emergency services, etc., etc., in the attacks on that day. Thoughts go out to victims and, of course, everyone involved in it. And it's also probably linked to that. It's Emergency Responders Day today, honouring worldwide emergency responders and all that they do and all that they risk. It's also Catalonia Day today, and also, now, let's try and get the pronunciation right. Apologies in advance if I don't. Enkutatash it is today, which is the Ethiopian New Year. So, Happy New Year if you're from Ethiopia. And on a lighter note, it's No News is Good News Day today. Take a break from the headlines. Yeah, sometimes, you know, we need to do that, don't we, sometimes? And just give ourselves that little bit of a breather. I sometimes wonder how news readers do their job, you know, because most of the time is pretty depressing, isn't it? There's not a lot of cheerful stuff that gets on the news, but they do a great job, don't they? But yeah, No News is Good News Day. That's one of them today.
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2: Failing to speed up improvements in Britain's power grid could cost the public billions of pounds. That's the warning from the spending watchdog, who say £70 billion in investment is needed. The transmission network was mainly built between the 1950s and the 1970s. Ryanair has seen more than a third of shareholders vote against pay plans for boss Michael O'Leary that could net him almost £130 million. Almost 40% of the airline's investors didn't back the plans. The pay deal, though, looks set to get the green light after receiving a majority of votes in favour. And MPs are warning that water, energy and broadband watchdogs are failing to ensure vulnerable customers get support. An inquiry also found that regulators did not have a comprehensive view of how much customers owe. Energy and water bills are set to rise further, as is the prevalence of debt.

That's Mitchum Yacoub and Gold 7:30 now. And we got our first look at the trains and the London Underground situation this morning. Coming up after this little bit of a legendary tune, this is Donna Summer, Hot Stuff.

0: Donna Summer and Hot Stuff, released in 1979, that one, and co-produced by Giorgio Moroder. Let's take our first look out and about the trains then this morning. Firstly, on the main line on Thames Link, we've got delays of up to 10 minutes southbound between St Pancras and Blackfriars at the moment. The station's closed and trains are not stopping on South Western Railway at Berrylands, as they haven't for an eternity, it seems. We've got a reduced service on Greater Anglia between Wickford and Southminster in Essex. We've got reduced service as well on Southern between Barnum and Horsham and Barnum and Bognor Regis. We've got a reduced service on Southern trains between Uckfield and Uxted. Reduced service as well on Great Western Railway between Paddington and Reading. A reduced service on Heathrow Express between Paddington and the airport as well. And a reduced service on London Northwestern between Bedford and Bletchley. And on Chiltern Railways, we got normal service resumed there, southbound between Stoke Mandeville and Marylebone following an earlier obstruction on the line, and also possible delays on Thames Link northbound between East Croydon and London Bridge, and lastly possible delays on Southern northbound between East Croydon and London Bridge and East Croydon and Victoria. That's it on the main line. On the London Underground, we've got minor delays on the central line between North Acton and Ealing Broadway, and also North Acton and West Ruislip, and between Leytonstone and Epping and Hainault as well at the moment. On the District Line, we know all about the Barons Court situation on the District and Piccadilly lines. There's also no service on the District Line between Earls Court and Ealing Broadway and Earls Court and Richmond at the moment. And on the Metropolitan Line, there is currently no service between Baker Street and Aldgate. And also on the Piccadilly Line, no service between Acton Town and Hyde Park Corner. And on the Elizabeth line, finally, severe delays there between Paddington and Heathrow Terminal 4, and minor delays between Hayes and Harlington and Reading. That is the latest for you. We'll have another look in about 60 minutes.
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as pockets and work it out. Right, there's 7:42, time for this morning's breakfast bowl of soul, and we've got a bit of a classic from Jimmy Ruffin this morning. It is What Becomes of the Brokenhearted. Let's see what chefs found out about it for us in between knocking up the big Friday fry up. Well, the song was written by William Weatherspoon. I don't think it's the guy that set up the pubs. Didn't have time, see, and too early as well. Paul Reiser and James Dean. I don't think that one either. For Motown. It was originally intended for the Spinners, but Jimmy Ruffin heard them rehearsing it and then persuaded the writers to let him have it. Apparently saying no one at Motown could sing it like him. I love that level of confidence. If you'd been Spinners, you'd be furious. But I guess that's how it is in the music game. It was produced by Weatherspoon as well and William Mickey Stevenson, Motown's A&R chief. The song was released in June 1966 and chart-wise did pretty well. The US Billboard Hot 100, it peaked at number 7 on the US R&B chart at number 6, and on the UK singles chart it reached number 8. However, it was re-released again in the UK in 1974 and got to number 4, so it did rather better. Genre-wise, it very much sits within the soul and R&B stable. The theme of the song is about what happens when love leaves you broken-hearted, but it ends with optimism. The song is one of Motown's most enduring and most covered by the likes of, for example, Dave Stewart and Barbara Gaskin, and also by the one and only Paul Young. The song has also appeared in countless films, TV shows and adverts and remains a Northern soul favourite and is still regularly heard on radio, like right now.

0: Well done, Chef. Absolutely brilliant job. What Becomes of the Brokenhearted by Jimmy Ruffin there. Do you know what? Jimmy probably was right, wasn't he? Probably, he probably was. 7:47 UK time. Very good morning to you from us here on Delight Radio Breakfast. It is the big Friday fry-up. Yep, absolutely. Feel good Friday already. This week just gone whoosh. There you go. Bang, gone. But now the good news, we're into the weekend because it starts right here, you know.
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Denise Williams. Cause You Love Me. And before that, it was Nick Hansen that we heard and Mojo. And we're going to run up to the news courtesy of Jodie Abacus and a song called Skin. I shall see you on the other side.

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1: Ceremonies are being held either side of the Atlantic today to mark the 25th anniversary of the 9/11 attacks. Andy Burnham says terror still knocks at the door of democracy. Victor Stagnaro is a 40-year-old fire service veteran from Maryland. He volunteered in NYC after the attacks.
2: As those firefighters approached, you just got to understand the true terror of what was going on. Not only were now two airplanes into the buildings, clearly there was an understanding that this was an attack, this was not an accident.
1: The assisted dying bill for England and Wales returns to Parliament today. It ran out of time to become law in the last parliamentary session after it was delayed in the House of Lords. Jamie Hale is with the group Assist Us to Live. They're calling for improvements to palliative and social care.
3: People just fall through the gap and people's needs don't get met. And I've seen how that results in what one could consider to be a bad death. I've also seen how that bad death can be turned around at the last minute by the right palliative care provision coming into play.
1: Supporters say it allows terminally ill people to have dignity in the death, allowing them to make their own decision. Meanwhile, the Prime Minister says he's abstaining from the vote so as not to have undue influence. The UK economy unexpectedly grew by 0.4% in July. It follows a boost from the services industry and businesses increasing the use of AI. It marks a surprise uplift after economists were expecting the economy to show zero growth for the month. And Brazilian butt lifts by unqualified practitioners aren't being banned quickly enough. That's according to the Women and Equalities Committee, who've been waiting 7 months for a government response. It follows a report which called for an immediate ban on high-risk procedures being performed on the high street. The committee heard about procedures being done in living rooms and salons. That's the latest from Radio News Hub. I'm Holly Hughes.
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1: A fine September day for much of the UK with sunny spells and light winds. A few light showers are possible with increasing cloud and highs of 22 degrees Celsius.
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That's Jones and Temperature getting our second hour of Feel Good Friday, the big Friday fry up underway here on Delight Radio Breakfast. Extra toast, according to Chef, he's doing all that and putting together the breakfast smoothies, which we'll hear in about an hour's time. But coming up in this hour, we'll check your travel, we'll check the trains, and we've got a two from one on the way from the legend that is Dionne Warwick this morning. But right now, here's more music from Cherry. This is Give It To Me, Baby.

That is Soul Butter and Stargaze on Delight Radio Breakfast. Before that, we heard Cherry and Give It To Me, Baby. We're going to hear one more for now, Tall Black Guy and Jazzy Shavers and For You. And then after that, we'll take our next look at traffic and travel this morning. It's just coming up to 8:20.

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0: And just for you, we'll have a look at the traffic and travel then. And it's not too different from our last check, to be honest with you, but we'll run through it. The M4 Berkshire between junctions 8 and 9, Maidenhead to junction 10 for Reading. We've got full closure in both directions there. This is since a serious collision yesterday. There is police investigation work and recovery work ongoing there as well. There are diversions in place via the A4 and the M3. Traffic queues are around about 3 miles around there at the moment, and delays of around about a half an hour. On the M25 anti-clockwise, junction 29, the A127 to junction 30, 2 lanes are closed. That's following an earlier incident involving a lorry. There is some congestion there, but it is clearing. But again, 3 miles of tailbacks are there at the moment. On the M6 southbound, junction 29, that's the M65 junction at Lostock Hall in Lancashire. There was an earlier multi-vehicle collision, which has now been cleared, but there are delays of around 15 minutes still whilst they're just sorting the last of that. And on the M4 eastbound between junctions 3 and 8, Heathrow for Maidenhead, there are severe delays there compounded by the full closure westbound, allowing an extra 30 minutes for your journey is the advice. The M25 clockwise, junctions 23 and 24 and 18 and 19. There are planned hard shoulder closures there and stop-start traffic causing around 15 to 20 minutes of delays there. The M25 anti-clockwise, junctions 11 to 12 and junctions 25 to 26. We've got lane restrictions in place there that is causing some moderate congestion at the moment. And the M1 southbound approaching London is flowing pretty well just now, although a little bit slower than normal. And the M6 northbound Birmingham between junctions 6 and 8, typical usual morning peak traffic there. And the M62 westbound is pretty busy as well through Greater Manchester. That's the latest. We'll have one more check in about an hour or so's time.
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1: Hi, this is Rains. I'm so excited to be joining Tony J and Chris Forbes for a very special edition of Behind the Groove on Saturday, the 19th of September from 3 p.m. UK time, right here on Delight Radio. 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
3: Manchester United made a winning return to the Champions League with a 4-0 win against Sabah with help from a Sesko hat-trick. Boss Michael Carrick says it's good to be back.
4: Challenging yourself against the elite with the very best, and it's not something that you can take for granted, what it takes to be there and what it takes to stay there, you know, and we've missed out on it for a number of years, and now we're back, so I think it means a lot.
3: In cricket, Dan Lawrence says he was gutted at blowing the prospect of a first international century, despite helping England's push for a 3-0 Test series clean sweep of Pakistan. In Formula One, Lewis Hamilton says he held face-to-face talks with Charles Leclerc to quash their disagreements at last weekend's Italian Grand Prix. The pair clashed at the opening corner in Monza, with the former accusing his teammate of pushing him off the track. And Britain's Neil Skupsi is through to his third US Open doubles final. The 36-year-old and American partner Christian Harrison beat another British player, Henry Patton, and Finland's Henry Harry Heliavaara.
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1: God bless her. And we, of course, were just listening to Miss Celine with Gavisia and a song called Delicate. 8:31 now, time for this morning's Two From One, and it's from a wonderfully iconic figure, Dionne Warwick.

a legend. Dionne Warwick, we like to go big on a Friday. Feel Good Friday, the biggest breakfast of the week, the Big Friday Fryer. And that's our 2 from 1 for today. Heartbreaker, first up, and then a lovely little song, I'll Never Fall in Love Again. Fantastic stuff. Right, we got some Chic on the way shortly, but first... Busty trends. Let's have a look then and see how we're doing on the main line first. We got waiting times of up to 1 hour for passenger Eurotunnel services at Folkestone at the moment. Minor delays between Moorpark and Chesham as well on the trains. And on South Western Railway, the station's closed and trains aren't stopping at Berrylands. Greater Anglia, reduced service there between Wickford and Southminster. On Southern, we've got a reduced service between Barnum and Horsham and Barnum and Bognor Regis. On Southern as well, there's a reduced service between Uckfield and Oxted. Great Western Railway now, reduced services there between Paddington and Reading. The Heathrow Express, we've got a reduced service there between Paddington and Heathrow Airport as well. And a reduced service on London Northwestern trains between Bedford and Bletchley. Everything else on the main line appears to be running well for now. On to the London Underground, we've got minor delays on the central line between North Acton and Ealing Broadway and North Acton and West Ruislip, and also between Leytonstone and Epping and Leytonstone and Hainault as well. Normal services resumed on the district line between Earls Court and Ealing Broadway and Earls Court and Richmond, and trains aren't stopping westbound on District and Piccadilly at Barons Court still. No service on the Metropolitan line between Baker Street and Aldgate, and severe delays between Baker Street and Harrow on the Hill, and also minor delays on the Metropolitan line between Moorpark and Chesham just now. And on the Piccadilly line, there are severe delays across the line. And this is all a result. This has affected quite a few lines this morning. An earlier trespass incident at Hammersmith, some idiot on the trains there. And on the Elizabeth line, severe delays on the line between Paddington and Heathrow's Terminal 4, and also between Hayes and Harlington and Reading. And that is another idiot or idiots causing vandalism, which has resulted in that one. Everything else though is running well, and we'll take a final look in about an hour or so. It's currently 8:41.

fabulous stuff. Such a juicy little number. That is Chic and La Freak. Delight Radio, plenty of music you want to hear. Before we get back to doing that, I'm going to tell you about some birthdays for today. Celebrity ones, if you will, as well, for the 11th of September. First up, Harry Connick Jr., US singer, pianist and actor, does very well. For a while, he was hailed as the new Sinatra, wasn't he? King of the Coronas. And then Bublé came along, kind of ruined it for him, but he's not had a bad career, is he? And still going strong. Harry Connick Jr. is 59 years old today. Then we've got US movie actress Amy Madigan. She is 76 years old today. Then we've got musician, US singer Charles Kelly. He is from Lady Antebellum. You remember that big song they had about, oh, I don't know, five, six, 7 years ago? And I can't remember

0: 30, did old DH, bless him. That's it. So happy heavenly birthday to those two guys. A happy birthday to the rest of them, and a happy birthday to you or anyone you may know who is celebrating today. Music on the way shortly from Prospect Park.
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as Prospect Park can shake it up tonight. And we're going to go up to the news at 9 with One Way featuring Al Hudson. And let's go out tonight. What do you reckon? Drinks, bit of dinner, maybe the cinema, who knows? Or all of the above. We've got the Breakfast Smoothies on the way, of course, after the news. And the countdown to Mick Brown starts. Oh, yeah, the big show. Unbelievably big. You wouldn't believe how big it is. Mid-morning delight on a Friday is so special, honestly. You know this, though. It'll be here after 10 this morning.

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1: Andy Burnham has warned that terror still knocks at the door of democracy on the 25th anniversary of the 9/11 attacks that shocked the world. 2,977 people, 67 of them British, were killed when terrorists seized four airplanes, two hitting the World Trade Center, one the Pentagon, and another crashing in Pennsylvania. The assisted dying bill for England and Wales is back in Parliament after being delayed by the House of Lords in the last session. Supporters of assisted dying called the Lords' actions undemocratic. But opponents of the bill are calling for better funding to palliative and social care. Jamie Hale is with the Assist Us to Live group.
2: We believe that hospices and hospice provision should be fully funded through the NHS as healthcare, and that access to palliative services should be expanded, especially considering home-based services and those that offer people the opportunity to have the death they want to have.
1: Autumn is more likely to be wetter than average, bringing an increased risk of flooding. That's what the Met Office says, as El Nino is already at near record levels. The chances of a warm and wet meteorological autumn for the UK are around 1.5 to 2 times higher than would normally be expected. More than 1,000 operations at NHS hospitals were cancelled because of the heat during record-breaking heat waves in May and June. Freedom of information requests by climate and energy publication Carbon Brief reveal hip and knee replacements, heart, eye and skin cancer operations, and even a small number for life-threatening conditions were cancelled in the heat. And £1 billion is being invested for new trains in the north of England. Lucy Gorman-Lee can tell us more.
3: The 29 new battery electric trains will be built in Derby. Prime Minister Andy Burnham says the Trans-Pennine Express fleet will bring faster, more reliable journeys to the north. The government say journey times will be cut by over 10 minutes between Manchester and York.
1: That's the latest from Radio News Hub. I'm Holly Hughes.
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1: A fine September day for much of the UK with sunny spells and light winds. A few light showers are possible with increasing cloud and highs of 22 degrees Celsius.
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That's the sound of Odyssey. Use it up and wear it out on Delight Radio. It's great advice. It really is. 7 minutes past nine UK time into our final hour of Feel Good Friday's breakfast, the big Friday fry up. There's still some bacon and eggs on the go, courtesy of Chef. I don't know how he does it, to be honest. He's been very, very busy this morning, and he's produced a couple of breakfast smoothies for us as well, which we're going to play in just a second. And as you know, we like to try and go big on a Friday, the biggest breakfast of the week. Let's see what he's come up with.

0: good work from the kitchen. Busy down there this morning. But what a couple of cracking breakfast smoothies. Extra thick cream, of course, on a Friday he produced for us today. Love those. Hope you did too. A bit of a ladies' day as well. We had Rolls Royce there and Wishing on a Star. Brilliant tune. And then the magnificent Patty Austin. I don't know about you. I always think Patty Austin is a little bit underrated as a singer, not given the credit that her voice deserves, I always think. Through the Test of Time, beautiful song. And don't forget, if that's the sort of music you like, Mick Brown has got lots of love for you at 11 on Thank God It's Friday on Mid-Morning Delight today. And today, of course, being the 11th of September and the 25th anniversary of the 9/11 attacks, he's got something very special for us at 12:30 today on the show. It's a 30-minute New York Lovin'. That will be one not to miss, that's for sure. That is going to be superb. That's Mick Brown this morning. Lots of love at 11, and then the big New York Lovin' at 12:30. Fantastic.
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9:23. That is Tom Misch and Falling For You. So we've spoken about 9/11 this morning, and rightly so. And here on The Breakfast Show, here's our own little nod to the memory.

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0: It's just coming up to 9:30. Delight Radio Breakfast. Let's take our final look at traffic and travel for this morning then. And we're starting off on the M4 in Berkshire between junctions 8 and 9 for Maidenhead to junction 10 at Reading. Got full closure there in both directions. This is following a serious collision yesterday. Investigation and recovery work is continuing. Diversions are in place via the A4 and the M3. There is about 3 miles of queuing traffic and wait times of around 30 minutes additional required on your journey to get through there. The M25 anti-clockwise, junctions 29, the A127 to junction 30. There are lanes reopened now following an earlier incident, but 2 miles of queues as clearing takes place there from an earlier situation. The M621 leads between junctions, or between the M62 and junction 2A. We've got a police incident occurring there. Eastbound is reopened, but queuing traffic is persisting, allow extra time on a journey. And the M5 northbound near junction 16 at Bristol, lanes are reopening now following an earlier incident there. Junctions 3 to 8 of the M4 eastbound around Heathrow and Maidenhead, we've got severe congestion there. That's compounded by a full closure westbound, allow an extra half an hour on your journey. Also on the M1 southbound approaching London, it is slower than usual, but it is getting there. The M6 northbound between junctions 6 and 8 of Birmingham, no incidents as such there, but it is pretty busy. That's just morning flow. And the A27 westbound near the A2030 at Portsmouth, we've got lane restrictions and minor delays as a result of that one. That's the latest for you. Don't forget, Mark Dodson's here at 4 on Drive Time, and he will keep you right up to date as he drives you home for the weekend.
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5: 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I'm so excited to be joining Tony J and Chris Forbes for a very special edition of Behind the Groove on Saturday, the 19th of September from 3 p.m. UK time, right here on Delight Radio. We're going to be chatting about my new single, the story behind the music, my journey so far, and what is coming next. 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
7: Pop star Harry Styles has extended his Together Together tour. The additional 25 dates includes 3 more nights at Wembley Stadium. He'll be joined by support acts across the world, including Tears for Fears in London and Kylie Minogue in Los Angeles. The Spice Girls are set to release unheard demos as part of a new box set of their music. The singles collection will be made up of 2 limited edition 14-disc box sets and will be released on vinyl and CD in November. Emma Willis says having 3 presenters for the new series of Strictly Come Dancing was a wildcard decision by producers. She'll host the new series alongside comedian Josh Widdicombe and professional dancer Johannes Radebe. It starts on the 19th of September. And sad news for fans of Line of Duty. Star Martin Constance says the upcoming series is the end. But he thinks it's incredible and that everything will come to a head.
0: The music.
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Nasty Allergies and Leave Me Alone. So going back to the showbiz news there and Line of Duty. Oh, this will be the last series. That'll be it. There'll be no more. Now, am I right in thinking that I seem to remember them saying that after the last series? No, that's it. They found out who H was and all that. That's going to be it. No more, no more. And now here we are with another series. See, we know, don't we? We know that it's all about the money. If you wave enough notes in front of someone's face, there'll always be another series. It may be cynical, but it's usually pretty true. This is Krakazar featuring Lyric Jones and Sanity on Delight Radio Breakfast.

0: Very dramatic end to that one. That's The Whispers and How Long. Now, if you're a big sports fan like myself, and particularly like a bit of golf, you'll notice the Solheim Cup started this morning, running all over the weekend between Team USA and Team Europe. Come on, Europe. And it's the foursomes this morning, and it's looking pretty even, Stephen, just now. Long way to go, of course, but looking like it may be 2-2 after this morning's foursomes, but we shall see. It's just coming up to, 10:15, 15 minutes away from mid-morning delight. Thank God it's Friday. Mick Brown will be here looking after you between 10 and 1. We'll look at what else is going on after our next bit of work and our next track, which is Opolopo featuring Angela Johnson and Good Lover, which is here in just a moment or two.
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That's good, lover. Dear me. We'll be looking at the trains in just a moment, but first up, here's what's coming up today on Delight Radio. Mix here, of course, from 10 o'clock with Thank God It's Friday, mid-morning delight, the biggest one of the week. Don't forget, he's got lots of love at 11 for you, and an extra special today, the New York Loving at 12:30, of course, as we honour the memory of 9/11. At 1 o'clock, Paul Saxon. So good to have Paul back with us. Paul's here with some afternoon delight between 1 and 4. And then it's your Friday drive home, the big one with Mark Dodson at 4 o'clock. And then it's the weekend, guys. They take the reins. 7 o'clock, Jules Little, the Delight Radio Dance Floor Classic Collection, just to get your weekend nice and bouncy, if that's the right word. 9 o'clock, it's Craig Hannington with the Northern Soul selection. Craig's here for a couple of hours. And then it is Lover's Delight, of course, with Melissa. She's always here, and we're glad of that. At it sounded like I was complaining then. She's here at 11 through until 1 tomorrow morning. So loads of great stuff coming your way today. It really is. Right then, let's look at the old trains. Been pretty busy this morning, of course. On the main line, first up, delays of up to 10 minutes on Southern and Thames Link southbound services between Hurley and Three Bridges this morning. At the on the Gatwick Express, we've got delays of up to 10 minutes between Victoria and Brighton. Great Western Railway, delays of up to 15 minutes there between Redhill and Gatwick Airport. On Southern, or Southwestern trains, the station's closed and trains are not stopping at Berrylands. Greater Anglia, we've got a reduced service there between Wickford and Southminster. Southern again, we've got a reduced service between Barnum and Horsham, and Barnum and Bognor Regis. Also on Southern, a reduced service between Uckfield and Oxted. On Great Western Railway, delays up to 10 minutes and some cancellations between Paddington and Reading this morning, and a reduced service as well on the Heathrow Express between Paddington and Heathrow Airport. And on London Northwestern, there's a reduced service there between Bedford and Bletchley. Moving on to the London Underground, we've got minor delays now on the Central Line between Northampton and Ealing Broadway, and also West Ruislip, and between Leytonstone and Epping and Leytonstone and Hainault 2. Trains not stopping westbound at Barons Court on Piccadilly and District. On the Metropolitan Line, we've got no service between Baker Street and Aldgate. Severe delays between Baker Street and Harrow on the Hill. And there are minor delays on the Metropolitan Line between Moor Park and Chesham and Harrow on the Hill and Uxbridge. On the Piccadilly Line, there are severe delays across the line following an earlier trespass incident. And on the Elizabeth Line, minor delays there between Paddington and Heathrow Terminal 4 because of vandalism. There are some absolute idiots about, aren't there, sadly. That's the latest for you on the trains. Happy travelling.

That's Grace Weber. And do for me. What are you going to do for me? I'll tell you what, Grace. I'm going to spend the weekend writing a list and come back to you on Monday, if that's okay. That is pretty much about it from me for today then. The Jacksons are going to play us out on Breakfast This Morning with Can You Feel It? I certainly can. Part of that is, you know why? Because Mick Brown is waiting in the wings to take you through the next 3 hours from 10 with the brilliant Mid-Morning Delight, and he's going to be sensational this morning. Thanks for listening. Have yourself a brilliant day and a brilliant weekend, whatever you get up to. I'm off to watch a little bit of the golf now whilst listening to Mick, of course. I'll see you Monday. Take care. Bye.

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1: The boss of MI5 has warned that we now face the worst of both worlds. In an article identifying the threats the UK faces 25 years on from 9/11, Sir Ken McCallum, Director General of the UK Security Service, has underlined the need to adapt to markedly different threats than those faced on September the 11th, 2001. Victor Stagnaro is a 40-year-old fire service veteran from Maryland. He volunteered in NYC after the attacks and reflects on what it was like then.
2: Through their devotion to duty and their dedication to try to save as many lives, they went forward. And when the towers came down, 343 FDNY members were killed in the line of duty in an instant. It was the most tragic event from the fire service standpoint, not only globally and nationally.
1: The assisted dying bill for England and Wales is back in Parliament after being delayed by the House of Lords in the last session. Supporters of assisted dying called the Lords' actions undemocratic. Catherine Eden cared for her sister Claire, who died from appendix cancer in 2020.
3: She said, you know, this isn't living. It was waiting for that physical process to, you know, take its course. And she didn't want to do that. She died at home and we gave her as much care as possible. But she would have liked the option to have, I think, at least the option to end it on her own terms.
1: Meanwhile, opponents of the bill are calling for better funding to palliative and social care. Five people have died and 40 others injured in an accident involving a tour bus in eastern Switzerland. The Dutch tour bus overturned yesterday afternoon between the villages of Souche and Zernez. Three people remain in a serious condition in hospital. The UK economy grew in July. It went up by 0.4%, and a surprise for economists who predicted zero growth. It's down to a boost from the services industry and businesses using more AI. And autumn could be wetter than average, according to the Met Office. It warns El Nino is already at near record levels, meaning an increased risk of flooding. That's the latest from Radio News Hub. I'm Holly Hughes.
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1: A fine September day with sunny spells and light winds. A few light showers are possible, as well as cloud in some patches and highs of 22 degrees Celsius.
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14: Tank fly, boss walk, jam, nitty gritty. You're listening to the boy from the big bad city. This is
15: Mick Brown.
11: Well, mega thanks to Ian for a fantastic way to start the day. What a show. That music, Billy Joel as well. Come on. Right, we'll be celebrating some wonderful birthdays today. We've got, let's kick off with Joni Sledge from Sister Sledge. Then we got Kenny Thomas. Then we got Barry White over the weekend. And of course, what were you doing 25 years ago? Because at this time of day, no one knew what was about to happen and the world would change. So we will remember 25 years ago in New York throughout the show today. Happy birthday, Joni Sledge, and it's the 25th anniversary of the Twin Towers. Welcome to the biggest mid-morning delights of the week, and it's brought to you with the celebration boys at the Big H Henley Shipping Team, the UK's number one logistics company, who are celebrating their 10th anniversary of being the number one, UK's number one worldwide logistics company. Forget-

0: don't you just absolutely love Barry White? You've got to love it. Baz, can't get enough, birthday boy at the weekend. Kenny Thomas, birthday boy at the weekend. And Joni Sledge from the Sledge Sisters is a birthday girl. Lots of birthdays, and of course we'll be remembering and paying our respects and tributes to the atrocities of 25 years ago today. We'll do that with lots of love at 11, and then we're going to have a special kind of a bit upbeat celebration of USA New York at 12:30 on the big mid-morning dance.
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3: 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I'm so excited to be joining Tony J and Chris Forbes for a very special edition of Behind the Groove on Saturday, the 19th of September from 3 p.m. UK time, right here on Delight Radio. 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

Nick Hansen and Mojo. Love Friday morning, don't you? Hey, everything to look forward to. We got Friday, we got the whole weekend. What are you up to the weekend? Whatever you do, you know you can get us everywhere now. 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Listen wherever you are, from the front room to the car. Right, 11 o'clock, and at 12:30 today, we send our love and respects to our friends in New York on this rather sad anniversary day.

0: Gary Lucas, Dance With You. So 25 years ago, it was a normal day until a few hours time, London time, 8:45 in New York when the tragedy happened. I'm sure, as I say, if you're there, remember, you'll know exactly where you are. I was actually doing my lunchtime show on Capital, and actually while the news was on, just going into 2:00, saw that first plane go into the Twin Towers. It was very frightening, and of course the world changed that day. And we're going to be doing our little bit with lots of love at 11, delivered by the 10th anniversary birthday boys of the Big H Henley Shipping. They've delivered a real bumper show today, so a very, very lots and lots of love at 11, spreading the word and the message at 11:00. And then at 12:30, I thought we'd just brighten things up by having a little tribute to New York City and to America, our friends out there, on the day that they will remember. So that's all coming up. And in between that, all those wonderful memories of when Friday and Saturday nights used to be the biggest night of the week, like that. Cary Lucas.
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0: Coming up, lots and lots of Lovely Livin' as we send the love to our friends in America. 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
2: It's the 25th anniversary of the 9/11 terror attacks today. Prime Minister Andy Burnham has expressed the UK's unity with the US. He says the nations stand together in memory of those we lost. MPs have been urged to grasp an opportunity to legalise assisted dying as the bill returns to the Commons. Supporters argue the bill would allow people dignity. Catherine Eden cared for her sister Claire, who died from appendix cancer in 2020.
3: Ultimately, she was lying there waiting to die. And, you know, the best palliative care in the world can't stop that sort of level of suffering. And I think that is a normal thing to feel, you know. And I don't think that necessarily can be relieved apart from giving someone some choice about how they die.
2: But opposers are instead calling for better palliative and social care. MPs are set to vote on the bill this afternoon, with Prime Minister Andy Burnham abstaining. The UK economy unexpectedly grew by 0.4% in July. It follows a boost from the services industry and businesses increasing the use of AI. It marks a surprise uplift after economists were expecting the economy to show zero growth for the month. Autumn is more likely to be wetter than average, bringing an increased risk of flooding. That's what the Met Office says, as El Niño is already at near record levels. The chances of a warm and wet meteorological autumn for the UK are around 1.5 to 2 times higher than would normally be expected. And the government have announced new trains in the north of England. Lucy Gormanley has more.
4: The Prime Minister says 29 new battery electric trains will bring faster, more reliable journeys to the north. The TransPennine Express fleet will be built in Derby, supporting almost 6,000 jobs across the UK supply chain. The government say journey times will be cut by up to 10 minutes between Manchester and Leeds.
2: That's the latest from Radio News Hub. I'm Holly Hughes.
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2: A fine September day with sunny spells and light winds. A few light showers are possible, as well as cloud in some patches, and highs of 22 degrees Celsius.
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10: And you know, everybody's talking about the good old days, right? Everybody, the good old days, the good old days. 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Come to think of it, as bad as we think they are, these will become the good old days for our children. But why don't we try to remember?

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0: What a beautiful song, you gotta say. And she's a birthday girl. Happy birthday for tomorrow, Maria Muldaur. And one of the great songs, Midnight at the Oasis. Classic song in the sunshine. It's lovely where we are at the moment. Sounding even nicer in the sunshine. I hope you're getting some sunshine, especially over the weekend. Tomorrow's supposed to be really, really nice. 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

Remember Chicago? Hard to Say I'm Sorry, lead singer Peter Cetera. Featuring with the band As Yet, doing that wonderful song, Hard to Say I'm Sorry. And Peter Cetera is a birthday boy at the weekend, another one of our big birthdays. Right, after High Noon, after the news and weather update, celebrating the birthday of Kenny Thomas, Moby, and Joni Sledge from Sister Sledge. The birthday is coming up, and then from 12:30, we stand with our friends in America and New York on this anniversary day, and we'll say a little tribute to how things are doing now, 25 years on from that tragic day.

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0: Coming up to High Noon with Lynx, David Grant sketch. This is Romance. We're having a love-in. We'll have a love-in with our friends in America and New York at 12:30, back-to-back towards 1 o'clock and the afternoon delights. High Noon, birthdays to celebrate next after a news and weather update.
1: 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Today marks the 25th anniversary of the 9/11 terror attacks. The Prime Minister Andy Burnham says the UK and US stand together in memory of those we lost and in defence of the values we cherish. Ceremonies are being held either side of the Atlantic to mark the somber milestone. Janice Brooks is a survivor. She escaped an 84-floor office in the South Tower.
2: The fact that people were using planes as weapons and flying them into a building just was unbelievable. I mean, I just sat there and cried. I didn't know what to do. I had no clue.
1: Next, the assisted dying bill for England and Wales has returned to Parliament. Supporters say it allows terminally ill people to have dignity in death, allowing them to make their own decisions. But opponents like Jamie Hale from the Assist Us to Live group say end-of-life care needs more attention.
3: I've seen for myself the lack of provision available to people when they're given life-changing diagnoses or prognoses, and how that lack of care leaves people incredibly vulnerable to messaging around being a burden and perhaps potentially being better off dead.
1: The UK economy grew in July. It went up by 0.4% in a surprise for economists who predicted zero growth. It's down to a boost from the services industry and businesses using more AI. More than 1,000 operations at NHS hospitals were cancelled because of the heat. The UK experienced record-breaking heatwaves in May and June. Freedom of information request by climate and energy publication Carbon Brief reveals hip and knee replacements, heart, eye and skin cancer operations, and even a small number of life-threatening conditions were cancelled in the heat. And Amazon is nearing the opportunity of gaining approval to expand its drone delivery service to the whole of Darlington. It comes as it looks to roll out the service in the UK. That's the latest from Radio News Hub. I'm Sunita Sims.
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1: A fine day for much of the UK with sunny spells and light winds. A few light showers are possible. These are mainly in the west. Highs of 22 degrees Celsius.
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0: Birthday boy at the weekend, Kenny Thomas. Happy birthday to Kenny. Happy birthday to Moby, who's celebrating this, and Joni Sledge from the Sisters. Right, to take us up to one today, when we get nearer, we're going to have an hour of a bit of a loving for our friends in America and New York after it must going to be a very traumatic 24 hours today, 25 years on from the terror attack on the Twin Towers.
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0: Oh, come on, when are they going to bring a new album out? Silk Sonic, Bruno and Anderson .Paak. It would be nice. Right, with all the sadness and the memories of today, 25 years on, we'll have a little bright 30 minutes as we give our friendship to our friends in America. Music,
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0: On this day of all days, let's show our friendship to our friends in America and across New York, New York. This is Delight. We're almost ready for the weekend. You coming?

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Well, I hope you're enjoying a little Loving with America in New York on this 25th anniversary of the terror attack, which basically changed the world, didn't it? Georgie Fame and New York Afternoon. Absolutely wonderful. Native New Yorker Odyssey, Elbow Bones, Night in New York, and I Love America, Patrick Duvet. Is only one more song we can play to say we are thinking about you today, because it was in about an hour from now when it all began to go wrong 25 years ago.

0: A little loving with America and New York on this rather sad day, 25 years on from the atrocities in New York, but time moves on. Hope you have a delightful weekend. We'll be back Monday at 10 when we'll do it again after the weekend. Right, coming up, we've got the Drive Time Show with Mark Dodson. Before that, we got Paul Saxon with the afternoons. If you're listening to us at work, before you know it, you'll be on your way home. Then it's Jules Little. He'll be here from 7. And then we're going to go northern, get the talcum powder out. Craig Hanton will be here. And then all the big shows ready for you over the weekend. Spread the word. Have a delightful day. News and weather coming up.
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2: The US ambassador to the UK has paid tribute to those killed in the 9/11 attacks 25 years ago.
3: It's hard to believe. It's 25 years ago for me, for us, talking about it as we walked in. And it's still hard to believe what happened.
2: That's Warren Stevens. He laid a white floral wreath at the September 11th Memorial Garden in Grosvenor Square in central London. Ceremonies are being held either side of the Atlantic to mark the somber milestone. Janice Brooks is a survivor. She escaped an 84th floor office in the South Tower.
4: And I sat there and looked backwards and forwards and I was crying. And I thought I was going to die. The building's going to fall for sure. And I'm going to die. And I'm by myself.
2: Next, MPs are voting on assisted dying legislation in Parliament today. It proposes to allow adults in England and Wales with less than 6 months to live to apply for an assisted death, subject to approval from two doctors and an expert panel. Catherine Eden cared for her sister Claire, who died from appendix cancer in 2020. We asked her how she felt when the bill was delayed in the House of Lords.
5: Anger, if I'm honest, sadness, and just outrage that, you know, seven or eight unelected people can choose to block this process. And what a terrible use of time. You know, they could have been doing so many more constructive things, like trying to make the bill as good as it possibly could do.
2: The UK economy recorded surprise growth in July as the AI spending boom helped deliver a boost. Gross domestic product increased by 0.4% in July, marking a surprise uplift. Autumn is more likely to be wetter than average, bringing an increased risk of flooding. The Met Office is warning the El Nino is already at near record levels. And Dolly Parton's first posthumous song has been released 2 weeks after her death. The country music star died aged 80 on August 25th following a brief battle with cancer. That's the latest from Radio News Hub. I'm Tanita Sims.
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2: A fine day for much of the UK with sunny spells and light winds. A few light showers are possible. These are mainly in the west. Highs of 22 degrees Celsius.
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Good afternoon, Alicia, starting us off on the show today. Paul Saxon with you until 4, just after 1 o'clock. And thank you very much to Mick Brown. Very moving show from Mick Brown today. Obviously, 25 years on from 9/11. I suppose anybody that was around at that time remembers exactly what they was doing when they heard the news. I was actually on a bus. And I remember hearing it on my on the radio. I was listening to the radio on the bus. And at first I thought it was an air display or something like that, because they were talking about a low-level plane going into the building. And then when they said another one, I thought, that's got to be an air display or something, you know, where multiple planes have gone in or something, you know. No one knew what was going on. And I remember my boss at the time, his brother lived in New York, and he was ever so worried about his brother. He was trying to call and find out if everything was all right, and he wasn't getting any news. I remember the shocking, you know, when it came out what had actually happened, it was shocking to us. In the UK, firefighters, emergency services nationwide are going to observe a 1 minute silence at 1:46. This directly coincides with the 8:46 a.m. New York time, the exact moment the first plane struck the World Trade Center. That's what's happening in the UK. So, yeah, very moving. A lot of great music there on Mick's show as well. I didn't know there were so many songs about New York. I don't think there's so many songs about London if the same thing happened here, but some beautiful music. Love the show. Thank you very much, Mick.

0: 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Chaka Khan, Chaka Khan. And I know you, I live you. Let me read that again. I know you, I live you. I think you should change that to love.
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0: brilliant tune from Tom Glide, You Missing. It is the 11th of September, a very big day in America. Obviously, what happened there 25 years ago. Delight Radio playing you the music you want to hear this Friday. What are you up to at the weekend? Let me know. Go on, tell me what you're up to. You can do it on WhatsApp. Just send a message this way, 020 78 55 55 55. If you're outside the UK, it's +44 if you're outside the UK. What's on your mind this Friday? Let me know. If you want a tune played, anything, you know, we won't buy it here at Delight Radio. Send your message and we'll sort it out for you. We'll give you a little shout out this Friday. So we've been announcing that Rains is going to be coming into the studio on the 19th of September. You might have heard the advert being played out. Well, these artists are very busy. You know what I mean? They're very, very busy. And it turns out that Rains has been booked now for a gig on the 19th. So we've had to reschedule it. Okay, so the new date, put this in your diary, is the 3rd of October at 3 p.m. on Behind the Groove on Delight Radio. Tony J and Chris Forbes will be live in the studio with Rains talking about her new single, Hills Running. I'm going to be putting it on very soon. Music we got coming up, by the way, Dawn Richard, Jay Morris, and then Rains. We'll get Rains on for you. Hills Running, it's a great single. It was voted August's best new single by Delight Radio listeners, that happens sometimes. So you trip over your own words. You can hear the story behind the music, her journey so far, and what's coming next. That's Behind the Groove with Tony J and Chris Forbes. And put this in your diary, the 3rd of October, not the 19th, the 3rd. We've had to change it. It's not Rain's fault. She's a very busy person and she'll be coming into the studio. And we appreciate that.
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Nice, like that. Baby, can we? Dawn Richard on Delight Radio. So we got that tune from Rains. It's going to be coming up straight after this from Jay Morris.

0: love that. Absolutely love it. And she'll be coming into the studio. Not on the 19th, as we have been publicising, because Rain's very busy lady. She's going to be coming in on the 3rd of October. Put that date in your diary. She's going to be coming in on the show Behind the Groove with Tony J and Chris Thorbs at 3 o'clock on that Saturday. I've got the date in my diary already. So we're going to try and observe the minute silence. It's at 1:46 in the UK, which is the time the plane went into the first building 25 years ago over in New York. It is 9/11 today, if you didn't realise. So we'll try and observe that. We'll do that after the ad break. Let's head up to the ad break with my Saxon sound. Don't forget, you can listen to the reggae show on Sunday night with Ephraim. He's here with the Roots and Reggae show. It's a great show. And in honour of that show, I've got my very own Saxon sound.
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So exactly 25 years ago at this time, 1:46, just a minute to go, planes went into the Twin Towers in America, and in the UK, firefighters and emergency services nationwide are going to observe a 1 minute silence at 1:46. This is directly coinciding with New York at 8:46. Let's cross over to Sky News and see what's happening over there and observe the minute silence.

Observing the minute silence 25 years ago today. That's how it's looking over there in America.

difficult memory. Where was you 25 years ago when the planes went into the Twin Towers? Do you know, it got me thinking, you know, during that silence and everything, how cruel we are as human beings to each other, you know. This is a tragedy that should never have happened. 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It's crazy, isn't it?

0: tribute paid to America, New York in particular, on Mick Brown's show. I'm sure you can listen to that back at some point. Just go along to our website and there's the catch-up player. I never realised there were so many songs with New York in the title. That is a good one though, isn't it? Empire State of Mind, Jay-Z, Alicia Keys on Delight Radio, coming up towards 2 o'clock. Thank you for your company this Friday. And tonight, he's back.
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0: 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Today marks the 25th anniversary of the 9/11 terror attacks. The Prime Minister Andy Burnham says the UK and US stand together in memory of those lost and in defence of the values they cherish. Ceremonies are being held either side of the Atlantic to mark the somber milestone. Janice Brooks is a survivor. She escaped an 84-floor office in the South Tower.
1: It was just so quiet. You know, New York is never quiet. Traffic, boats on the river, just full of noise, birds singing, just nothing. Completely and utter silence.
0: Next, the assisted dying bill for England and Wales has returned to Parliament. It ran out of time to become a law in the last parliamentary session after it was delayed in the House of Lords. Jamie Hale is with the group Assist Us to Live. They're calling for improvements to palliative and social care.
2: People just fall through the gap and people's needs don't get met. And I've seen how that results in what one could consider to be a bad death. I've also seen how that bad death can be turned around at the last minute by the right palliative care provision coming into play.
0: Supporters says it allows terminally ill people to have dignity in death, allowing them to make their own decision. The Greens have picked party leader Zap Polanski as their candidate to challenge Labour in the Holborn and St Pancras seat. The October 8th contest was triggered by the former Prime Minister Sir Keir Starmer's departure from Parliament. A 66-year-old man has pleaded guilty to murdering a mother of seven in 1998. Trevor Dunkley also admitted a charge of preventing the lawful burial of Patricia Lashley. She disappeared near her home in Dudley, West Midlands in September 1998. And Charlie XCX has announced UK and Ireland tour dates to promote her latest album, Music, Fashion, Film. The tour will happen in February 2027. That's the latest from Radio Newser. I'm Tanita Sims.
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0: A fine day for much of the UK with sunny spells and light winds. A few light showers are possible. These are mainly in the west. Highs of 22 degrees Celsius.
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10: Hey, Flevins here. Mid-afternoon, maybe a bit of a lull, but you know what you need. Get tuned in to Paul Saxon on Afternoon Delight because he's playing the music you want to hear.

big friend sort of show. He's definitely part of the Delight Radio family. Into the second hour of the show already. It's going fast, 6 minutes past two. Delight Radio in the afternoon. It's Friday afternoon. Music you want to hear. Until 4 o'clock when Mark Dobson takes over on Drive. He'll be here a little bit later. So if you want a shout out, request, or just want to say where you was 25 years ago when the planes went into the buildings over there in New York City, what are your memories of that? You can get in contact on WhatsApp 020 78 55 55 55 +44 if you're outside the UK. Somebody who's got in contact this Friday afternoon is Pauline in Cobham. She says, can you play Soul Butter Stargaze and say hello to Peter Joss, and Susan. We're listening as always and loving Delight Radio. Thanks, Paul, and good to have you back. It's good to be back. This is your tune.

0: so much light pollution, you can't really stargaze at night. But as soon as you get out into the countryside, you look up at the sky and you can see stars. And you can stargaze there, all right? Soul Butter, love that tune, Stargaze. Playing that one for Paulina. And also Peter, Josh and Susan over in Cobham listening to the show. If you want to shout out this afternoon, you can get on WhatsApp 020 78 55 55 55. If you're outside the UK, just put a +44 on the front of that.
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0: I lied. You lied. Everybody's lied. It is 2:20 on a Friday afternoon. Paul Saxon with you until 4 o'clock. We've got Sax on the way. Also, Gene Knight.
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The Lutes classic, love that, Gene Knight, preceded by Sax. This is Delight Radio on a Friday. We're heading towards the weekend, aren't we? Some great shows coming up tonight on Delight Radio as well, and we'll go through those a little bit later. Still got some tickets for this Paul's Live, ladies. This one's for you. We'll be bringing you health, hormones and well-being together under one roof on Saturday the 10th of October at St Paul's Sandcroft in London from 9 until 5. 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

0: Faceham and Turn the Key. It got me thinking about something that happened to me. I think we probably all locked ourselves out of our house or car at some stage in our lives. When I did it to my flat, when I was in a flat, I'd got up. It's crazy, actually. I went to put the rubbish out and the door shut behind me. And as soon as I did that, I knew the keys were inside. And I thought, oh, no. Got in contact with one of my neighbours and said, look, you know, I need to borrow the phone, and because I left my phone in there as well, and see if I can get a locksmith. And this guy come round pretty quick, to be honest. And he stood there, and this is a difficult one, this one, yeah, well, this is going to take some doing. And it was all like that, you know, for a while, and I thought, I'm not going to get into my flat. And then he said that I can do something unorthodox. And I said, what's that? He said, well, I can break in. And I said, well, I don't want a door frame and all. No, he said, I can do it. I can do it with, I can't tell you how, but I can do it. I can get in without breaking the door. So I said, yeah, go on then. And he said, but it's going to cost you, mate. It's going to be about 150 quid, that. And I thought, oh, really? I've got to get in. And he said, I've got to have the money in my account before I do it, because you know what I mean. So eventually, we managed to transfer the money across with the help of my neighbour's phone. And he said, please don't look at what I'm doing. But I did. I did have a little look. And he just got these, like, fakey-type keys out, put them in, wiggled them around. And I'm not kidding, about 5 seconds later, the door opened. And he said, there you go. It's all done. There you go. And I said, 150 quid for that. Well, he said, you wanted to get in, didn't you, Gov? You know, I mean, it was like, oh, my life, really. Honestly, 150 quid for that. I've still got his number, actually. He said, look, take my number in case in the future. I've still got his... If anybody needs a locksmith, I've got a locksmith's number, but he is a bit expensive. So, look, we're heading towards the weekend on Sunday at 9 o'clock. My big friend, I love him as well. Absolutely love his show. I listen to it all the time. Ephraim is here with the Roots and Reggae Show. And every hour we do a little honour to that show. We have my Saxon sound. Here it is.
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0: That kind of scares me. I said that yesterday, didn't I? It does. It reminds me of Poltergeist or something. Mummy! I think it's the bit where they're looking at the telly and the little girl has been sucked into the telly. And she's going, Mummy, Mummy!
1: Mummy!
0: Yeah, just like that. Yeah, Mummy.

0: afternoon. Music you want to hear. Some of the big stories in the news today. In the UK, UK Telecoms Virgin Media O2 are reportedly planning around 6 million in cost cuts amid concerns over debt and competition. Also in the Middle East, oil rising, tensions involving Iran and the Gulf states in the Houthi attacks are pushing oil prices above $100 a barrel. Russia and Ukraine, NATO reportedly disrupted suspected Russian operations involving technology for potentially attacking undersea cables. MI5 warning as Ken McCallum says Britain faces more complex security threats than it did after 9/11. And of course, the big news today, it's 25 years since 9/11, and in America they're holding major tributes and anniversary to that. 25 years, it's amazing, isn't it? It's amazing. It's gone so fast, that 25 years. We're going to be heading up to the news very soon, and some of those stories will be in the top of the hour news.
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0: Jocelyn Brown, and I'm caught up in a one-night love affair. Are you? Wow, you should be so lucky. 2:55, heading up towards the news at 3 o'clock. Some breaking news for you. The assisted dying bill, which is, they've been voting on in the House of Commons, for England and Wales has been rejected by MPs. The bill falls with 286 votes against and 270 in favour. So, against wins, don't they? With 286, yeah, they do. So vote falls. Yeah, that's just coming through. I'm sure that'll be in the news at the top of the hour. To take us there, let's
1: Paul
0: go with
1: Saxon.
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1: The US ambassador to the UK has paid tribute to those killed in the 9/11 attacks 25 years ago.
2: Today you can't let go by without commemorating it, recognizing it, and remember the people we lost.
1: That's Warren Stevens. He laid a white floral wreath at the September 11th Memorial Garden in Grosvenor Square in central London. Ceremonies are being held either side of the Atlantic to mark the sombre milestone. Next, the assisted dying bill for England and Wales is back in Parliament after being delayed by the House of Lords in the last session. Supporters of the assisted dying bill called the Lords' actions undemocratic. Catherine Eden cared for her sister Claire, who died from appendix cancer in 2020.
3: She said, you know, this isn't living. It was waiting for that physical process, you know, take its course. And she didn't want to do that. She died at home and we gave her as much care as possible. But she would have liked the option to have, I think, at least the option to end it on her own terms.
1: Meanwhile, opponents of the bill are calling for better funding to palliative and social care. Anti-migration protesters and anti-racism demonstrators are set to march in Portsmouth this weekend after masked men took to the streets a week ago. Groups from South Coast Patriots have called for a peaceful march in Portsmouth city centre on Saturday afternoon, while Stand Up to Racism will host a counter-protest march. The UK economy recorded surprise growth in July as the AI spending boom helped deliver a boost. That was despite emerging signs of strain on households. The Princess of Wales praised the incredible cancer care she received at the Royal Marsden when she returned to thank hospital staff in person. Gates says their plans to expand patients' holistic care through a new centre would be transformative. And Amazon is on the precipice of gaining approval to expand its drone delivery service to the whole of Darlington. It comes as it looks to roll out the service in the UK. That's the latest from Radio News Hub. I'm Tanita Sims.
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1: A mostly dry evening with clear spells, rain and brisk winds pushing southeastwards across Northern Ireland and Scotland, turning chilly in the countryside with lows of 10 degrees Celsius.
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1: Russi and Eyes. We've got our very own Russi here, who's here Wednesday nights. The Discalicious Show with Retro Russi. No, I've changed his name there just a little bit. Retro Russ, of course. Talking to shows, coming your way tomorrow at 10 o'clock. Jono Pierce is going to be in the house. Some great shows tomorrow. Straight after Jono, it's going to be Norman Haley, So Inspired on Delight Radio. Tony J here at 3 o'clock with Behind the Groove, dedication special. Craig Hannington, who's very busy over the weekend, is here Saturday, soundtrack at 5 o'clock. And then at 7 o'clock, he's also here, two shows back to back. He's here with the Dance Floor Classics on Saturday night. Mark Kirby's back at 9 o'clock tomorrow. And looking at Sunday, some great shows here on Delight Radio, you know that. You've got Jono Pierce here again at 10 o'clock. There he is. Took a little bit of time loading there. That is why there was a pause. Mind the gap. Trevor Harney, he's joining us now. He's only just started this show, and it's very, very good. The Sunday soundtrack at 12 o'clock. And you've got Will Sumsuch. He's here at 3 o'clock. Yep, just checking. Yeah, it's 3 o'clock. 5 o'clock. Mark Kirby's back with the Good Groove. And Alfre Robinson is going to be here with Jazz Jukebox at 7 o'clock at night. And then there's my show, the one I love, Ephraim, Delight Roots and Reggae. He's here from 9 o'clock on Sunday. If you miss any of those shows, you can go to our catch-up player and listen to them back, or just go along to Meet the Presenters, Meet the Team, and you'll find the shows there as well.

0: Melissa Morgan and Fool's Paradise on Delight Radio. So the big news this hour, this the assisted dying bill for England and Wales rejected by MPs. The bill falls with 286 votes against and 270 in favour. Almost equal in numbers there, isn't it? It is one of those things that divide you, you know? I mean, I think I know which way I fall. I think if I had a relative that was really, really, really ill, I would want to put them out of their misery. That's just how I feel. But it's the same as what you do with pets, isn't it? You know, it seems the kindest thing to do. You know, if they're in a lot of pain and stuff and they want it to end and their quality of life is not good anymore, it's, yeah, it's kind of... I think I fall on that side anyway. But everybody's different. Everybody's got their own opinion on it. That's in the news at the moment. And, of course, over there in America, in New York, you got Donald Trump speaking at the moment at the memorial. 25 years ago, the Twin Towers, 9/11, of course. Yeah, that happened 25 years ago. That's amazing, isn't it? And if you've heard any of our adverts about rains coming in on the 19th of this month, she's not. She's not coming in on the 19th. Very busy lady, so she's going to join us on the 3rd of October instead. We're just pleased that she's coming in. So she's going to be with us on Saturday at 3 p.m. on the Behind the Groove show with Tony J and Chris Forbes. They'll be live in the studio talking about a new single, Hills Run, and we played it earlier on. It was voted August's best new single by Delight listeners. You can hear her story behind the music, her journey so far, and what's coming next. Looking forward to that. That's going to be on Saturday, the 3rd of October at 3 o'clock on Behind the Groove. Rains. There's a fly buzzing me in the studio like it's doing a Top Gun thing. It's just going round and round. It's got me thinking about a time. I'm not great with insects. I used to do discos and I was doing a wedding, of all things. I was doing a wedding and this... I think it was a hornet. The people at the disco told me it was a hornet. A hornet landed on one of my decks, on the disco decks, you know, we used to have decks with records. Yeah, I know, really did. I'm that old. We had the decks and a hornet landed on my deck and I couldn't go anywhere near it. I mean, it was a big thing, you know. It's this fly that's in here is quite big, but this was a big hornet, and I had to stop the disco. Seriously, I mean, yeah, no one wanted to go near it. It wasn't just me. I wasn't the only wuss in the building. I think we eventually did find somebody that was strong enough to come over to it and flick it away. But yeah, it stopped the disco for a good 10 minutes, and everybody's coming over to the decks. Oh, you, that's a big one. That's big.
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0: fly flying around me. Can you hear it? It's right near the microphone, that. AD Oasis. There it goes. Get it. Got it. A few of you getting in. Go away. Go out into the other room. Go on. He's going. He's going out into the other room. A few of you getting in contact with me saying that you don't like insects as well. If you've got any stories about insects, you can WhatsApp me 020 78 55 55 55 +44 if you're outside the UK. 020 78 55 55 55 +44 if you're outside the UK. I mean, you can message me about anything if you want to shout out, anything like that. And I was talking about the hornet at the disco. I've got to be honest with you, the thing I'm most terrified of is spiders. I just don't like spiders. And so many times, right, because I've moved into flats on the top floor, particularly because I think that spiders can't climb that high, you know what I mean? I'm thinking they'll go up the stairs or whatever, and they'll get to a certain point and think, I'm not going all the way to the top. So, but that's not true. They do come up into the top flats as well. I remember this one time I'm sitting there watching the telly, no lights on, you know, just in total darkness, just the light coming from the telly, and this spider, it's a biggie as well, runs across the floor, and they stop. And they turn round and look at you, and there's me sitting on the sofa, you know, sort of relaxing, and I see it, it sees me, and it's this, like, staring thing, you know? It's like something from a spaghetti western, where he's staring at me and I'm looking at him, and all of a sudden he takes a couple of steps towards me. I'm off the settee, I'm at the door now, and I'm turning on the light. Get out of here, I don't like you. And then they start running towards you. Now, I have spent a couple of nights in my car because of spiders. I know what you're thinking, but that's how bad it gets, you know?
1: I know you're gonna dig this.
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0: from the original motion picture, K-Pops. Can't get enough. Just can't get enough. Depeche Mode, right? Yep, yeah, yes, I know, I know. Yeah. Oh, it's great to have your company this Friday. Getting into that Friday spirit as well, the weekend coming up. I think it's probably going to be the last of the warm weekends, isn't it? I think so. It's heading that way, isn't it? Towards the end of September and then into October, Halloween, everything. We're heading into the colder days, aren't we? We know it's coming. It's been a beautiful summer, though. I absolutely enjoyed it. Right, okay, let's do our third and final Saxon Sound in honour of the Roots and Reggae show, as I always say, with FIM here on Saturday night. A little story about this one. When I was younger, I had the album of Prince Buster, the great blue beat guy, the ska sound of Jamaica. And I lost that album, lost it. And years later, I wanted to find it. And I went everywhere sort of trying to find it. And I eventually found it in Notting Hill in a record shop in there. I found it on a CD. And, well, it's got to be said, one of my favourites is this one I'm going to play here.
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at the top shelf in a newsagent, reaching for my love. This Sunburst Band, I made that up. They're not reaching for that. Of course they're not. When we were kids, it was magazines, right? Yeah, and they were on the top shelf. And I've always been quite short. I've never been able to reach that top shelf. And I used to have to ask people, you know, is there any chance? And, all right, no worries. And I used to make out I wanted the Melody Maker instead. It was that embarrassing. We are in September. It's a bit of a somber day because it is 9/11, 25 years after that terrible incident in New York when the planes went into the Twin Towers. But if it's your birthday, I'm going to play this for you, September.

Ralph Gunn, I think his dad was a dentist, meets the Soweto Gospel Choir. It's a good tune. Love that. Love it. Look at the time. We're heading up to nearly 5 minutes before 4 o'clock. We'll be out of here in just a few moments. Got one tune left, and then don't forget Mark Dobson is going to be with you at 4 o'clock with Delight Drive. At 7 o'clock tonight, Jules Little in the house, Delight Radio Dance Floor Classics with Jules. And then at 9 o'clock, the show that you love, I know you love this one, Craig Hannington is going to be here with the Northern Soul Show, and I like that as well. I like listening to that. Yeah, when I'm driving around. Melissa's going to be here from 11 o'clock until 1 in the morning. So that's how it's looking. I'm out of here. I'll be back with you Monday at 1 o'clock. Have yourself a great weekend, whatever you're up to. And we'll see you on Monday on the flip side of the weekend. Make the most of it, because I do think it's going to be the last of the warmish weekends. I mean, I'm talking about down in the south. Up there in Scotland, I know it's a little bit colder up there. I'm going to leave you with this, because 25 years after 9/11, this is New York City Nights.

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1: MPs have rejected a draft law to legalise assisted dying in England and Wales. It was voted down by a majority of 16 after more than 4 hours of debate in the House of Commons. The Prime Minister chose not to vote on the bill. Supporters argue it would allow people dignity. Catherine Eden cared for her sister Claire, who died from appendix cancer in 2020.
2: Ultimately, she was lying there waiting to die. And, you know, the best palliative care in the world can't stop that sort of level of suffering. And I think that is a normal thing to feel, you know. And I don't think that necessarily can be relieved, apart from giving someone some choice about how they die.
1: But opposers are instead calling for better palliative and social care. The US ambassador has reflected on the outpouring of support from Britons 25 years on from the 9/11 attacks. Ceremonies are being held to mark the anniversary. Victor Stagnaro is a 40-year fire service veteran from Maryland who volunteered in New York after the attacks.
3: It's important that, you know, as we look back, that level of dedication, that level of commitment to try to do the right thing in the midst of a horrible tragedy, it should be recognized.
1: In other news, police have arrested the first person in connection with anti-migrant protests in Portsmouth last weekend. A 42-year-old man from Paulsgrove was arrested this morning on suspicion of violent disorder and assaulting a police constable. He remains in custody. Crowds of protesters gathered at Eastney Marina on Sunday after a dinghy's arrival crossing the English Channel. And Cheryl has joined the coaching panel on The Voice. Rapper H is also a new addition. They join returning judges Kelly Rowland and Will.i.am. The New Look series will see Alicia Dixon and Stacey Solomon as hosts. From Radio News Hub, I'm Lucy Gorman-Lee.
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6: A mostly dry evening with clear spells, rain and brisk winds pushing southeastwards across Northern Ireland and Scotland, turning chilly in the countryside with lows of 10 degrees Celsius.
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The afternoon from one with more afternoon delight. Chaka Khan and I Feel For You. It's bang on 14 minutes past four. We're live until seven. Whatever you're doing this afternoon, whether you are working that last little bit of the week, whether you are in the car driving about or you are at home, whatever.

0: Delay Radio, the music you want to hear. 4:20, Friday afternoon. It's Mark live on the Delay Drive until 7 o'clock. Ava Cherry and Love Shines So Bright. Hope you're doing all right this afternoon. Here's a question for you, and if you've got kids, you can probably relate to this. 86% of children have lied to their parents about this. 80% of kids lie to their parents about this. Any ideas what it might be? I'll give you a little clue. Usually in the morning, before school, before anything really. Maybe before breakfast, maybe after breakfast. There you go. That's all the clues I'm giving you. 86% of kids have lied to their parents about this. Any ideas?
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0: Okay, so find out what's happening this Friday afternoon. We are starting off in the city. Waterloo, the cut. No through traffic allowed due to those traffic calming measures.

the A3 northbound just before Elephant and Castle, which is good news. Eccleston Street, Belgravia, still got the restrictions and roadworks northbound near Ebury Street. And in Mayfair, South Audley Street closed both ways due to emergency repairs, and that's from Mount Street to Upper

Central Line, and also some cancellations as well. It's following earlier signal problems at Lancaster Gate. On the District Line and the Piccadilly Line, trains not stopping westbound at Barons Court due to those engineering works. On the Metropolitan Line, no service between Baker Street and Aldgate, with minor delays on the rest of the line. And the Elizabeth Line has minor delays between London Paddington and Heathrow Terminal 4. The M5 in the West Midlands, northbound, the exit slip road is closed due to a collapsed manhole at Junction 1, that's Kennick Way. And in Hockley, Soho Road closed both ways, it's currently queuing due to a police incident there. M61, Greater Manchester, is slow following an earlier broken down vehicle southbound at Junction 3, that's St Peter's Way. Delays southbound around Junction 1, the Swinton Interchange, and it's also queuing as well. Lanehead, Winnick

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0: reading in the years. It's 25 minutes to 5 Friday afternoon. It's Mark live on the Delight Drive. Don't forget, if you'd like your retro reload on the show one afternoon, a song you haven't heard for ages, a cracking tune from back in the day, all you need to do is drop me a WhatsApp, 0207 855555, 0207 855555. 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And if you've already sent me your retro reload, thank you very much. We'll keep them coming every single afternoon right here on the Delight Drive. Now, kids, 86% of kids have lied to their parents about this. It is nothing to do with homework. It's nothing to do with tidying their room. The actual answer is 86% of kids have lied to their parents about brushing their teeth. Have you cleaned your teeth? Yes. And for some reason, you go and check, don't you? And the toothbrush is bone dry.
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0: 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This is Mark Dodson. Hope you're doing okay this evening. Are you ready for the weekend? 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
0: 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An attempt to legalise assisted dying in England and Wales has been rejected by MPs. After 4 hours of debate in the House of Commons, the bill was voted down by a majority of 16. Supporters have called it undemocratic, but opponents of the bill are calling for better funding to palliative and social care. Jamie Hale is with the Assisters to Live group.
2: We believe that hospices and hospice provision should be fully funded through the NHS as healthcare, and that access to palliative services should be expanded, especially considering home-based services and those that offer people the opportunity to have the death they want to have.
0: America has commemorated the 25th anniversary of the 9/11 attacks. The names of every victim has been read out at a memorial ceremony at the Pentagon. Denise Brooks is a survivor. She escaped an 84th floor office in the South Tower.
3: The fact that people were using planes as weapons and flying them into a building just was unbelievable. I mean, I just sat there and cried. I didn't know what to do. I had no clue.
0: In other news, a 42-year-old man's become the first person to be arrested as part of investigations into anti-migrant protests in Portsmouth. Hampshire police say the man from Paulsgrove was arrested on suspicion of violent disorder and assaulting a police constable. He remains in custody. Crowds gathered at Eastleigh Marina overnight on Sunday following a dinghy's arrival crossing the English Channel. The UK economy recorded a surprise growth in July. It's because of an AI spending boost. Economists were expecting zero growth for the month. The Princess of Wales has returned to the cancer hospital where she received care to thank staff. Kate says she received incredible support at the Royal Marsden Hospital. And the first pictures of the new Big Brother house have been released. A new group of housemates will move in this weekend when the new series starts. That's the latest from Radio News Hub. I'm Lucy Gorman-Lee.
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7: A mostly dry evening with clear spells, rain and brisk winds pushing southeastwards across Northern Ireland and Scotland. Turning chilly in the countryside with lows of 10 degrees Celsius.
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0: Delight Radio, the music you want to hear. 22 minutes past five, Friday afternoon, Mark live on the Delight Drive. Amelia Rose, and where's this going? Now, it is time for things you need to know that you don't really need to know, but I'm going to tell you anyway. It is impossible to properly hum whilst holding your nose. Give it a go. Should we try and give it a go now? If you hold your nose, can you? You can't do it. It's not possible. Apparently, if you lived in complete darkness, your body would eventually adjust to a 48-hour day where you stay awake for 36 hours and sleep for 12. I'm not sure about the staying awake for 36 hours. Sleeping for 12 hours, I can get on board with. Apparently, faking a smile can trick your brain into thinking you're happy, actually boosting your mood. There you go. Things you need to know that you didn't really need to know, but I've told you anyway.
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0: Okay, let's find out what's happening this Friday evening. Starting off in the city. Central London, Park Lane. Things clearing and easing around there following an earlier accident. Northbound at Hyde Park Corner. Waterloo, the cut, no through traffic allowed due to those traffic calming measures both ways between Short Street and Hatfields. Also, Belgravia, Eccleston Street, there's restrictions and roadworks northbound just near Ebury Street. And in Mayfair, South Audley Street, it's closed both ways due to emergency repairs. That's from Mount Street to Upper Grosvenor Street. Heading for the rails this afternoon, Southwestern Railway has delays of 10 minutes between Raines Park

Court and Richmond. Also on the District Line and the Piccadilly Line, trains not stopping westbound at Barons Court due to those engineering works. There's no service on the Metropolitan Line this evening between Baker Street and Aldgate, with minor delays on the rest of the line. Also on the Piccadilly Line this evening, there's no service eastbound between King's Cross, St Pancras and Cockfosters, with severe delays on the rest of the line as well. And there's severe delays on the Elizabeth Line this evening between London Paddington and Heathrow Terminal 4. Chelmsford, New London Road, there's temporary lights, emergency repairs, roadworks there both ways at Stonebridge Walk. An earlier lorry fire in Shares Hill, Cannock Road.

0: reopened following an earlier incident there, which is good news. I'll keep an eye till 7 right here on the Delight Drive. Just to let you know as well, the M60 Barton Bridge, as usual, busy just before Junction 12. That's the Eccles Interchange.
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0: 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MPs have rejected a draft law to legalise assisted dying in England and Wales. It was voted down by a majority of 16 after more than 4 hours of debate in the House of Commons. The Prime Minister chose not to vote on the bill. Supporters argue it would allow people dignity. Catherine Eden cared for her sister Claire, who died from appendix cancer in 2020.
1: She said, you know, this isn't living. It was waiting for that physical process to, you know, take its course. And she didn't want to do that. She died at home and we gave her as much care as possible, but she would have liked the option to have, I think at least the option, to end it on her own terms.
0: Meanwhile, opponents of the bill are calling for better funding to palliative and social care. Ceremonies have marked 25 years since the 9/11 attacks. The US ambassador to the UK paid tribute to the 67 British people who were killed. Jonathan Egan lovingly remembers his proud Brit of a father who died at the September 11 terror attacks in 2001.
2: And then shortly after, I was able to get on the phone with my mother, who told me that my father was gone. And I said, well, how do you know he's gone? And she said, I was on the phone with him. He said goodbye. He was 103 floors up. They couldn't get to the roof. The doors were closed.
0: In other news, police have arrested the first person in connection with anti-migrant protests in Portsmouth last weekend. A 42-year-old man from Palsgrove was arrested this morning on suspicion of violent disorder and assaulting a police constable. He remains in custody. Crowds of protesters gathered at Eastney Marina on Sunday after a dinghy's arrival crossing the English Channel. Hampshire police say they'll use powers to arrest anyone wearing face coverings at an anti-migrant protest this weekend. And Cheryl has joined the coaching panel on The Voice. Rapper H is also a new addition. They'll join Kelly Rowland and will.i.am. From Radio News Hub, I'm Lucy Gorman-Lee.
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0: Rain across Northern Ireland and Scotland, reaching parts of Northern England. Dry elsewhere with clear spells, turning chilly with a low of 10 degrees Celsius.
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0: next Friday evening. What a tune, love it. 1985, Colonel Abrahams and Trapped. That is what you call a cracking retro reload. And if you'd like yours on the show one afternoon, a song you haven't heard for ages, a cracking tune from back in the day like that, nice and easy, drop me a WhatsApp, 0207 855555, 0207 855555. 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Thank you very much. 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
0: Okay, let's find out what's happening this Friday evening. Starting off in the city, Waterloo, the cut, no through traffic allowed due to those traffic calming measures. And that's both ways between Short Street and Hatfields. Belgravia, Eccleston Street, there's roadworks northbound just near Ebury Street. And in Mayfair, South Audley Street, closed both ways due to emergency repairs from Mount Street to Upper Grosvenor Street. If you're heading for the trains, South Western Railway, delays of up to 10 minutes, and there's some cancellations as well.

in Baker Street and Aldgate, with minor delays on the rest of the line. Also on the Piccadilly line, no service between King's Cross St Pancras and Arnos Grove, with severe delays on the rest of the line this evening. And there's severe delays on the Elizabeth line between London Paddington and Heathrow Terminal 4, with minor delays between Reading and Hayes and Harlington. Chelmsford, Waterhouse Lane and Rainsford Lane, things back to normal there now, which is good news. Chelmsford, Great Baddow Bypass, heavier than usual around the Army and Navy roundabout. New London Road in Chelmsford, there's temporary lights and roadworks both ways at Stonebridge Walk.

0: Both Ways at Hampstead Road. And Loughton, Lee, East Lanarkshire Road, things back to normal now there, which is good news. We keep an eye Monday to Friday, 4 till 7, right here on the Delight Drive.
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0: 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Friday evening, Mark live on the Delight Drive with a cracking retro reload from the Crusaders, featuring the fantastic, amazing voice of Randy Crawford and Street Life. 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Thank you very much. If you've already sent me your retro reload, we'll keep them coming every afternoon, Monday to Friday, right here on the Delight Drive. Jules is in the building. He's going to be getting you ready for the weekend with Delight Radio's Dance Floor Classics. 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
1: An attempt to legalise assisted dying in England and Wales has been rejected by MPs. After 4 hours of debate in the House of Commons, the bill was voted down by a majority of 16. Jamie Hale is with the group Assisters to Live. They're calling for improvements to palliative and social care.
2: People just fall through the gap and people's needs don't get met. And I've seen how that results in what one could consider to be a bad death. I've also seen how that bad death can be turned around at the last minute by the right palliative care provision coming into play.
1: But supporters say it would allow terminally ill people to have dignity in their death, allowing them to make their own decisions. The US ambassador to the UK has paid tribute to those killed in the 9/11 attacks.
3: It's hard to believe. It's 25 years ago for me, for us.

0: talking about it as we walked in. And it's still hard to believe what happened.
1: That's Warren Stevens. He laid a white floral wreath at the September 11th Memorial Garden in Grosvenor Square in London. The names of every victim has been read out at a memorial ceremony at the Pentagon. People wearing face coverings at protests planned in Portsmouth this weekend could face arrest. That's what Hampshire police say as they plan to use powers to prevent violence. Groups from South Coast Patriots have called for a peaceful march in Portsmouth city centre tomorrow, while Stand Up to Racism will host a counter-protest march. The UK economy recorded a surprise growth in July. That's because of an AI spending boom. Economists were expecting zero growth for the month. And the first pictures of the new Big Brother house have been released. A new group of housemates will move in this weekend when the new series starts. That's the latest from Radio News Hub. I'm Lucy Gorman-Lee.
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1: Rain across Northern Ireland and Scotland, reaching parts of Northern England. Dry elsewhere with clear spells, turning chilly with a low of 10 degrees Celsius.
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12: Hello, good evening. Friday evening. It is just gone 7 o'clock. I'm Jules Little and it's time for Delight Radio Dance Floor Classics. Yes, your official start to the weekend. The week that was, the first week when the kids were properly back at school, and we breathed a collective sigh of relief. No more so than Mark Dodson, our announcer, jigging from behind, away out of the studio. It's

What a tune! What a way to start Friday evening! Yes! Beverly Knight and The Greatest Day. Yeah, you hear songs like that and it just does lift your day and makes it better. D-Lock Radio, Dance Floor Classics, playing more of the music you want to hear. And some of the ones like that that you've forgotten about. And that from 99 to this from 78. Sylvester making you feel body real. Tell you more about what's coming up in the show in just a few minutes from now towards the end of this. But it has the usual smorgasbord of amazing dance music with a mashup and a mix. I think that covers it. Should we get on with it? I think

0: Oh, Sylvester, I feel you. Love that tune. Music to lift your mood, music to suit the weekend ahead. Sylvester, you make me feel mighty real. D-Lite Radio, I'm Jules. Hello, good evening. And many thanks. I forgot my manners, didn't I? Sorry.
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0: Definitely me. I didn't mean to press that. I meant to press this, but you got an ident as well. So hello, yes, as it says, I'm Jules, and these are 2 hours of your best dance floor classics from across the decades. Many thanks to Mark Dodson. He'll be back again on Monday, I think. I'll check the schedule, but I'm fairly sure he will be. Coming up after me tonight, by the way, we've got the new Sound of Friday Nights with the Northern Soul Selection with Craig Hannington, who also sits in this seat for Dance Floor Classics every Saturday from 7 to 9 as well. So what's happening on the show? As usual, at about 7:45, we will have a mashup. And this week, it's a meeting of minds. It is Bruno Mars and Delegation. I'll tell you which tracks when we get to it. And in the mega mix, which is coming up at about 8:20, is it a long one today? It's 22 minutes. Oops. Don't tell the boss, we'll be okay. I think we'll get away with it. And it's all gone 1985 in the mix. I've done a year mix, which I don't normally do themes. I just go, oh, that's nice. But I was just listening to some stuff from 1985 and thinking, there are some classics there. So I've mixed seven of them together. I hope you'll enjoy it. That's called about 8:20. We've also got great music to come from Larry Graham, Michael McDonald. Who doesn't love Michael McDonald? We've also got the Commodores, a tune you don't normally hear from them. And also, we've got Love Unlimited Orchestra. And Love Unlimited Orchestra, well, I think you can say we're going to play them in about a minute from now.
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August bank holiday. I was at a Range of Delight and I was listening to Tony Blackburn. And he loves his soul music. I love Tony Blackburn. And that's about as good as it gets for me. And he played this and I was like, I have to play this on a show. So I got round to it. I finally remembered Commodores, a song you don't hear very often. It's called Lady, You Bring Me Up.

0: Such a cool tune. Love it. Music excites you. I love that about tunes. 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I'll stop now. Lady, you bring me up the Commodores, and more music coming in just a minute from now with great tracks from Michael McDonald, from Larry Graham, and an absolute belter from Rose Royce playing next.
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0: And I was playing that, and oh man, amazing, amazing, amazing memories. 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

0: tune this is. Larry Graham, Sooner or Later, and we're talking 1986 in, God, blimey, what can we say, about 30 seconds from now, and when he puts his name to a song, you know it's going to be sweet. There's a clue.
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Oh, yes. It's 1986, it's Sunshine, it's Michael McDonald. It's D-Lo Radio playing dancefloor classics. More of the music you want to hear, Sweet Freedom. And this from Tavares, and it only takes a minute. And I'll tell you something about this track after we've heard it in order.

0: It's the song that, when it was covered, was the first hit for Take That in 1992. That is the original from the 70s with Tavares, and it only takes a minute. And coming up in the next segment of the show, we've got the mashup. I'm actually working on a mashup using that track and Britney Spears. It's sounding interesting at the moment. And when I get the vocals to work properly, I'll play it on this show. But talking to mashups, there's one coming up in just a few minutes from now with more great music as well from Michael Jackson, but this time with a rap, and Quincy Jones, who plays next on D-Light Radio as Dance Floor Classics continue.
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0: So there is a link between the two songs. Quincy Jones, Razzmatazz. What a tune. Love that. It's just feel-good music on a Friday evening. Just join us. Hello, this is me.
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0: Playing the dance floor classics every Friday from 7 until 9. And from Quincy Jones to Michael Jackson, obviously, with Don't Stop Till You Get Enough from the Off The Wall album, the first album produced for Michael Jackson by Quincy Jones. This one, slightly different. My good friend JP and my production partner has put this together. There's a guy called Kalen who's on TikTok. Check him out. He's done a rap over it. JP's lifted the rap off that, put it over this, and it sounds amazing. Plays now, exclusive on the

I absolutely love that rap in the middle of that. Michael Jackson, Don't Stop Till You Get Enough, from 1979. JP adding the rap from Kaylin on that. Really love that. Kind of like a mashup in a way, but this is the Wirral Mashup. This is this week's mashup. It plays now. It is D-Light Radio playing an exclusive, produced by me, exclusively for this show and exclusively for this station. It is. What can we say? It's Bruno Mars. It's Treasure. You might not recognise it instantly, but the track underneath is not the original. I'll tell you which track it is in terms of what song it is, if you don't guess it, but it's Delegation. This week's exclusive mashup. It's my Delegated mix.

for the weekend and a reason for us to think about maybe getting down. In particular, because we're busy tonight and we've got Craig Hannington tomorrow, maybe we could, you know, get down Saturday night. That was as tenuous a link as you would like to get, wouldn't it? Oh, I love it, love it, love it. You listen to D-Light Radio. More of the music you want to hear and taking us towards the news at 8 o'clock. By the way, coming up after the news at 8 o'clock, more great music coming from Andrea Martin, Beyonce, and a song from 1988 originally, though it wasn't a hit until 1990 when it was remixed, from Tongue in Cheek. This is D-Light Radio, these are your dance floor classics, and I'll catch you after the news at 8.

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1: MPs have voted against an attempt to legalise assisted dying in England and Wales. Passionate speeches both in favour and against the bill were heard during a more than four-hour debate in the House of Commons. It was then voted down by a majority of 16. Josh Cook is terminally ill. He's campaigning for the bill.
2: I'm absolutely disgusted. Yet again, there was 75% of our population in favour of giving compassion and choice to terminally ill people like myself at the end of our lives has been shattered, destroyed and ruined.
1: Meanwhile, opponents of the bill have urged the focus to shift to improving end-of-life care. America has commemorated the 25th anniversary of the 9/11 attacks. The names of every victim has been read out at a memorial ceremony at the Pentagon. Warren Stevens laid a white floral wreath at the September 11th Memorial Garden in London.
3: Today you can't let go by without commemorating it, recognizing it, and remembering it, and remember the people we lost.
1: In other news, a 42-year-old man's become the first person to be arrested as part of investigations into anti-migrant protests in Portsmouth. Hampshire Police say the man from Paul's Grove was arrested on suspicion of violent disorder and assaulting a police constable and remains in custody. Crowds gathered at Eastleigh Marina overnight on Sunday following a dinghy's arrival crossing the English Channel. Hampshire Police say they'll use powers to arrest anyone wearing face coverings at protests this weekend. The Princess of Wales

0: has returned to the cancer hospital where she received care to thank staff. Kate says she received incredible support at the Royal Marsden Hospital. And singer Sienna Spiro has become the youngest British female in more than a decade to get a number one single. The 20-year-old has topped the charts with her song Great Expectation. From Radio News Hub, I'm Lucy Gorman-Lee.
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0: Rain across Northern Ireland and Scotland, reaching parts of Northern England. Dry elsewhere with clear spells, turning chilly with a low of 10 degrees Celsius.
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12: Never nobody ever loved me like you. 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

Sideways by Couldn't Believe It Wasn't a Hit, and it took a remix which, I've got to be honest, I didn't like as much to make it a hit in 1990. Tongue and Cheek and Nobody. So that bare vocal at the beginning has been sampled to death by me in mixes. And we just continue with all great music. We're on our way down towards Cool Down, Craig Hannington, with his Northern Soul selection, called at 9 o'clock this evening. And taking us

0: That tune is pure sass, isn't it? Love it. Andrew Martin, Let Me Return the Favour. You're listening to Jules Idle here on Z-Lot Radio. Hello, great to have your company as always. Taking you through from 7 to 9 every Friday with nothing but the best in dance classic and some of the tracks you may have forgotten. Hopefully you've been reminded of that one. And a massive number one from Beyoncé from 2003 coming up in just a minute from now.
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0: 1985 when we get in the mix with something unusual for me. I'm doing 1 year in the mix, so I'm doing seven absolute dance floor fillers from 1985, and they're all non-stop and in the mix, and it starts with something from Total Contrast. Remember them? Well, they start the mix off in just a minute from now as our music continues on Delight Radio, Dance Floor Classics. 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
5: 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We've gone all 1985 with tracks from Conway Brothers, Rene and Angela. We've got Steve Arrington, Lisa, Penny Ford, and this from Total Contrast getting us underway. Remember, takes a

0: So this week's Megamix was all songs from 1985, starting with Total Contrast, Hate Little Time, Steve Arrington, Feels So Real, Penny Ford, Dangerous, she ended up being the vocalist with Snap, Rene and Angela, and Save Your Love, and that cheeky little rap break into Lisa Lisa, Cool Jam, Full Force, I Wonder If I'd Take You Home, Conway Brothers, Turn It Up, and I wanted to finish, because obviously it's September the 11th day, and I just wanted to finish with a positive song to mark the date. Stronger Together says it all. It's an underplayed classic, and it's a strong message. Stronger Together from Shannon, rounding off this week's Dancehall Classics Megamix. And more music continues with tracks from Chaka Khan.
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9: Chaka, chaka, chaka, chaka, gone. Chaka, gone. Chaka, gone. Chaka, gone.

recorded and performed and written by Prince in 1979, I Feel For You. The addition of Mally Mow and Chaka Khan's voice, what could we say? I Feel For You was number one in 1984, fully 10 years after OJ's had invited us all aboard the love train. Come on, choo-choo.

as don't take this the wrong way, but as far as going to a retro soul night is concerned, this is like the cool equivalent of Black Lace Do the Conga, isn't it? Because everyone gets on the train together. I love it. Love Train OJs playing on D-Light Radio. And there's some Ashford and Simpson getting us ever closer to the Northern Soul Selection after 9 o'clock with Craig Hannington. Ashford and Simpson, Love Don't Make It Right. And if we hurry up, we can even get a little bit of the crowd.

Yeah, I love to make it right, Ashford and Simpson. As we draw into a close on D-Light Radio Dance Floor Classics on a Friday evening. This same show tomorrow, 7 till 9, is Craig Hannington, who incidentally is up next with a

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3: MPs have voted against an attempt to legalise assisted dying in England and Wales. Passionate speeches both in favour and against the bill were heard during a more than four-hour debate in the House of Commons. It was then voted down by a majority of 16. Rick Burgess is campaigning against the bill.
4: I'd say relieved, and now actually real work needs to begin on working on palliative care and end-of-life care, because those are the things that are missing and need to be put in place before, you know, we reconsider this.
3: Meanwhile, supporters say terminally ill adults should be able to make their own decisions. Ceremonies have marked 25 years since the 9/11 attacks. The US ambassador to the UK paid tribute to the 67 British people who were killed at a memorial in London. Janice Brooks is a survivor. She escaped an 84th floor office in the South Tower.
5: And I sat there and looked back and thought, and I was crying. And I thought I was going to die. The building's going to fall for sure. And I'm going to die. And I'm by myself.
3: In other news, Hampshire police say protesters wearing face coverings over the weekend could be arrested. The force say they'll use powers to allow peaceful protest and prevent violence. It follows a 42-year-old man being arrested as part of investigations into anti-migrant protests in Portsmouth last weekend. A boom in AI spending has seen the UK economy make a surprise growth in July. Economists were expecting the economy to show zero growth for the month. Planned strikes by workers on East Midlands Railway have been suspended after progress on talks about a dispute over safety. Members of the RMT union have been due to walk out next Wednesday and Thursday. And Charlie XCX has announced her UK and Ireland tour dates to promote her latest album, Music, Fashion, Film. From Radio News Hub, I'm Lucy Gorman-Lee.
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1: Rain across Northern Ireland and Scotland, reaching parts of Northern England. Dry elsewhere with clear spells, turning chilly with a low of 10 degrees Celsius.
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18: Evening troops, I'm on my holidays till the 25th of September, so I've lined up some cracking Northern Soul for you between now and 11. And when I'm back, we'll do all those 100 anniversary singles. Enjoy the program. See you in a couple of weeks.

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1: MPs have rejected a draft law to legalise assisted dying in England and Wales. It was voted down by a majority of 60 after more than 4 hours of debate in the House of Commons. The Prime Minister chose not to vote on the bill. Josh Cook is terminally ill. He's campaigning for the bill.
2: And it's not being done through rational, reasonable arguments. It's been done by changing the conversation, making it about palliative care. Not one of those MPs in there who has raised palliative care as a massive stumbling block has ever tabled the discussion on it until this debate.
1: Meanwhile, opponents of the bill are calling for better funding to palliative and social care. The US ambassador to the UK has paid tribute to those killed in the 9/11 attacks.
3: It's hard to believe. It's 25 years ago for me, for us, talking about it as we walked in. And it's still hard to believe what happened.
1: That's Warren Stevens. He laid a white floral wreath at the September 19th Memorial Garden in London. Ceremonies have been held either side of the Atlantic to mark the milestone. Next, people wearing face coverings at protests planned in Portsmouth this weekend could face arrests. That's what Hampshire police say as they plan to use powers to prevent violence. Groups from South Coast Patriots have called for a peace march in Portsmouth city centre tomorrow, while Stand Up to Racism will hold a counter-protest march. The Princess of Wales praised the incredible cancer care she received at the Royal Marsden when she returned to thank hospital staff. Kate met senior figures from the hospital and said their plans to expand patients' holistic care through a new centre would be transformative. And singer Sienna Spiro has become the youngest British female in more than a decade to get a number one single. The 20-year-old topped the charts with her song Great Expectation. From Radio News Hub, I'm Lucy Gorman-Lee.
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1: Warm spells of sunshine, breezy in the north with scattered showers following early rain. A high of 23 degrees Celsius.
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1: MPs have rejected a draft law to legalise assisted dying in England and Wales. It was voted down by a majority of 16 after more than 4 hours of debate in the House of Commons. The Prime Minister chose not to vote on the bill. Rick Burgess is campaigning against it.
2: You need to have palliative end-of-life care properly in place, properly resourced. 1 in 3 people don't have access to it. So that needs to be set up and working before you reconsider this at all.
1: Meanwhile, supporters say terminally ill adults should be able to make their own decisions. Hampshire police say protesters wearing face coverings at the weekend could be arrested. The force say they'll use powers to allow peaceful protest and prevent violence. It follows a 42-year-old man being arrested as part of investigations into anti-migrant protests in Portsmouth last weekend. A boom in AI spending has seen the UK economy make a surprise growth in July. Economists were expecting to show zero growth for the month. A third of girls and a quarter of boys change the way they act, dress or behave based on what they see on social media. That's coming from Plan International UK. They say over two-thirds of children are consistently seeing content online telling them how to look. Kathleen Spencer-Chapman is from Plan International.
3: So they told us that they really have changed sort of how they've dressed or how they've behaved. And there's often a kind of drip feed of misogyny in this content as well, particularly for boys. It often tells them that women and girls are maybe to blame for some of the problems they've got. So it's kind of affecting attitudes as well.
1: TikTok questioned the research though, saying they were trying to force a predetermined conclusion. And the first pictures of the new Big Brother house have been released. A new group of housemates will move in on Sunday when the new series starts. That's the latest from Radio News Hub. I'm Lucy Gorman-Lee.
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1: Warm spells of sunshine, breezy in the north with scattered showers following early rain. A high of 23 degrees Celsius.
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Welcome to Lover's Delight. My name is Melissa. I'll be here until 1 a.m. UK time, playing you the finest in slow jam and rare groove. Here comes Alicia Keys, Maxwell, and Fire We Make.

0: Little piece of mind. 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
1: MPs have voted against an attempt to legalise assisted dying in England and Wales. Passionate speeches both in favour and against the bill were heard during a more than four-hour debate in the House of Commons. It was then voted down by a majority of 16. Josh Cook is terminally ill. He's campaigning for the bill.
2: I'm absolutely disgusted. Yet again, there were 75% of our population in favour of giving compassion and choice to terminally ill people like myself at the end of our lives. Has been shattered, destroyed and ruined.
1: Meanwhile, opponents of the bill have urged the focus to shift to improving end-of-life care. People wearing face coverings at protests planned in Portsmouth this weekend could face arrest. That's what Hampshire Police say as they plan to use powers to prevent violence. Groups from South Coast Patriots have called for a peaceful march in Portsmouth city centre tomorrow, while Stand Up To Racism will host a counter protest march. Over two-thirds of children are seeing content online telling them how to look. That's coming from Plan International UK. They say a third of girls and a quarter of boys change the way they act, dress or behave based on what they see on social media. Kathleen Spencer-Chapman is from Plan International.
3: I mean, it's such an important time, as I said, for sort of, you know, developing your identity, exploring different things. And if content you're seeing when you're a teenager is sort of giving you very particular ideas, even about those sort of hobbies or even the career that you should pursue, it can really have an impact down the line.
1: TikTok questioned the research, though, saying they were trying to force a predetermined conclusion. The Princess of Wales has returned to the cancer hospital where she received care to thank staff. Kate says she received incredible support at the Royal Marsden Hospital. And singer Sienna Spiro has become the youngest British female in more than a decade to get a number one single. The 20-year-old has chopped the charts with Great Expectation. From Radio News Hub, I'm Lucy Gorman-Lee.
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1: Warm spells of sunshine, breezy in the north with scattered showers following early rain. A high of 23 degrees Celsius.
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3: You're both on the same road. Same tarmac, same rules. Just a different number of wheels. Motorbikes aren't in your way. They're on their way, just like you. So use your mirrors. Check before you maneuver. And be aware of motorbikes. Because when we look out for each other, everyone gets where they're going safely. Motorbike safety. It's on all of us. National Highways.
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0: 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Quincy Jones and the Natural Four. Coming up on 25 minutes past 12. Music on the way from Noah Lauren.
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It's just after 20 to 12. That's DKOHH. The finest in slow jam and rare groove. This is Soul Shaking by Maddie Morea, Kunuk.

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1: Delight Radio. It's nearly 10 to 12. I'm Melissa. Thank you for keeping me company for the last 2 hours. Let's do this again from 11 p.m. UK time tomorrow. The news and weather is on the way after a great song from Richard Seher. Bye for now.

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1: MPs have rejected a draft law to legalise assisted dying in England and Wales. It was voted down by a majority of 16 after more than 4 hours of debate in the House of Commons. The Prime Minister chose not to vote on the bill. Rick Burgess is campaigning against it.
2: You need to have palliative end-of-life care properly in place, properly resourced. 1 in 3 people don't have access to it. So that needs to be set up and working before we reconsider this at all.
1: Meanwhile, supporters say terminally ill adults should be able to make their own decisions. Hampshire police say protesters wearing face coverings at the weekend could be arrested. The force say they'll use powers to allow peaceful protest and prevent violence. It follows a 42-year-old man being arrested as part of investigations into anti-migrant protests in Portsmouth last weekend. A boom in AI spending has seen the UK economy make a surprise growth in July. Economists were expecting to show zero growth for the month. A third of girls and a quarter of boys change the way they act, dress or behave based on what they see on social media. That's coming from Plan International UK. They say over two-thirds of children are consistently seeing content online telling them how to look. Kathleen Spencer-Chapman is from Plan International.
3: So they told us that they really have changed sort of how they've dressed or how they've behaved. And there's often the kind of drip feed of misogyny in this content as well, particularly for boys. It often tells them that women and girls are maybe to blame for some of the problems they've got. So it's kind of affecting attitudes as well.
1: TikTok questioned the research though, saying they were trying to force a predetermined conclusion. And the first pictures of the new Big Brother house have been released. A new group of housemates will move in on Sunday when the new series starts. That's the latest from Radio News Hub. I'm Lucy Gorman-Lee.
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1: Warm spells of sunshine, breezy in the north with scattered showers following early rain. A high of 23 degrees Celsius.
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